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Butthole Surfers, Pepper, and a Papa Roach right here. 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
2: Great.

So there was a survey done. 2,000 Americans were questioned and asked, what is the meaning of Labor Day? A third had no clue. If one of those is you, it's just a celebration of the American workforce and it's, you know, it's contribution to our country. So we celebrate by drinking on the beach and partying, you know? I will actually be working on Labor Day, so I kind of feel like bonus points for me. I'm celebrating the workforce by working. And I know a lot of you are going to be working just like me, so cheers. Cheers to all of us. 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

Nothing artificial here. Well, maybe just a little riboflavin, vegetable oil, and yellow number one, because that was in the gummy I just ate. Guaranteed human and straight up rock. 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

tell you where the Halloween celebrations are going to be this weekend coming up. Hang on, I'll explain it. Right now, I'm going to keep this music flow going because I know you guys need it. It's Five Finger Death Punch. Here's Eye of the Storm, Rock 105.3, San Diego's Rock Station. Oh, fuck!

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San Diego's rock station, Rock 105.3, Jamie hanging out with you tonight. Now, I was driving up here and hit a lot of traffic on the 15 North. I was like, what's going on? And little did I know, that's the exit to get to Snapdragon Stadium where Guns N' Roses is going to be tonight. So if you were stuck in that traffic as well, but not going to the show, I'm here to hang out with you right now. So let's get some music going. I got Sublime playing for you on Rock 105.3. It's their song, Ensenada. One, two, three.

It's Jamie. When he's not your nighttime DJ, he's Spider-Man. Does whatever a DJ can. Your boy Jamie on Rock 105.3.

That's right. 21 Pilots on Rock 105.3. Stressed Out, that song's about missing your childhood. Well, we're going to heal that. We're gonna give you your childhood back in just a few minutes. Not right now. In just a few minutes, we're going to send you to Universal Studios Hollywood for Halloween Horror Nights. That is going on after this song right here. It's Black Hole Sun on Rock 105.3 by Soundgarden.

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That was 3 Days Grace just playing So-Called Life. 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

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Their film Unshatter hits theaters September 30th. Up next, I got The Warning with their song Kerosene. It's the first song to hit number one on the Billboard Mainstream Rock Airplay chart from a female, all-female band in 45 years. And on top of that, the first Mexican band to get there as well, which is awesome. We love The Warning here on Rock 105.3. They got a new album out called Everything's Falling. This song is off that album. It's The Warning with Kerosene on Rock 105.3.

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Metallica on Rock 105.3, and they were right to say nothing else matters, especially when you are hanging out with us on Rock 105.3. 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

Jamie is your nighttime DJ. He prefers vanilla ice cream over everything else. Jamie, maybe your next band should be called Vanilla Jamie. 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

The Black Keys on Rock 105.3, not to be confused with the Black Crows, who are currently in San Diego with Guns N' Roses. The Black Keys on Rock 105.3. I got Pearl Jam up next. We're getting real close to finding out who the new drummer of the band is. When Matt Cameron left, there was speculation on who was going to take over, but they never made the announcement. Well, Ohana Fest, Eddie Vedder's music festival that he puts on in Dana Point, is at the end of the month, actually, and Pearl Jam is scheduled to play that festival, so we'll be able to find out then. I think they're saving it for the big reveal on stage, who the drummer is going to be, so we'll find out in just a few weeks. But here they are now on Rock 105.3, it's Pearl Jam.

It's Jamie hanging out with you tonight on Rock 105.3. Now, the other day, I was changing the oil on my car. That's right. I do it myself. And I needed to go to the shop to get something. And while I was there, I found a hat that had my oil that I use, the brand logo on the hat, and it's STP. Now, funny enough, the band Stone Temple Pilots got their name from that logo. They liked the stickers that they saw around when they were young, and they chose STP to be their band's initials, and then they had to fill in the blanks. Eventually landed on Stone Temple Pilots. The cool thing is that they're going to be in town on September 15th. I'm wearing the hat, and they're opening for these guys. It's Godsmack on Rock 105.3.

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shot to the top. I've been out of shape, thinking out of the box. I'm an astronaut. I blasted off the planet, rock to cause catastrophe. And it matters more because I had it. Now I had a thought about wreaking havoc on an opposition. Kind of shocking, they want a static with precision. I'm automatic. Quarterback, I ain't talking second. Pack it up on.

It's Imagine Dragons on Rock 105.3, their song Enemy, which was featured in the Netflix animated show. I'm not going to say anime. Animated show, Arcane, which is based off of the game League of Legends. Now, if you haven't played the game League of Legends, I don't recommend doing so, because as somebody who used to play it, you get very angry for some reason playing that game. Not like any other game. It's a special kind of angry. And I don't recommend it. Just play like GTA or something. GTA 6 coming out soon. So get ready for that instead of playing League of Legends. It's Rock 105.3.

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That's Beck on Rock 105.3 with Loser. But you're not a loser, don't worry. You are actually going to be the biggest winner when you win tickets to Halloween Horror Nights at Universal Studios Hollywood all week with us. 8 o'clock with the show, 12 o'clock with Booker, 3 o'clock with Teresa, and I got your tickets every night at 7. 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

September 30th, that is when we get Linkin Park's movie Unshatter in theaters. It's a little documentary concert film combo action, which is pretty cool, following the band from the passing of Chester Bennington to present day, the release of their album From Zero, and performing that album live, which is pretty cool. So September 30th, again, is when it hits theaters. It's Rock 105.3.

That's Green Day on Rock 105.3. Their movie Nimrods had a short run at the movie theaters. I'm not exactly sure why that is. Maybe because it was like an indie film. But hopefully it will be out on digital real soon, because unfortunately did not make it out to the theaters to see that one. But I will definitely see it when it comes out digitally. And I'll pay to see it to support the filmmakers, because I like Green Day, and I'll support their movie. It's Rock 105.3. I got Seether for you.

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Wish I was a, wish I gave a, but I don't. 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

San Diego's Rock Station, Rock 105.3. Jamie hanging out with you tonight. Don't forget to follow us on Instagram at STRock1053. We've got a lot of cool stuff up there. We got clips from the show. Sometimes I'll take you to concerts, and sometimes you may be able to win some stuff. So highly recommend following us right now at STRock1053 on Instagram. I got Bill Murray and A Day to Remember playing for you right now.

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It's the Smashing Pumpkins on Rock 105.3. Just got added to the lineup for the 2026 iHeartRadio Music Festival. It's going down September 18th and 19th in Las Vegas. So, Smashing Pumpkins are going to be there. Weezer's going to be there. Muse is going to be there. And you're going to be there. That's right. We're sending you to the festival all week at 9, 1, and 5. We're giving you a keyword to text us. That's entering you to win a trip for two to the festival, as well as $1,000 of spending money. So make sure you're locked in to Rock 105.3.

Rock 105.3 San Diego's Rock Station. It's Jamie hanging out with you tonight. Now, it is September 2nd, which means we got to start planning for Halloween. Or at least I got to start planning for Halloween because it's my girlfriend's favorite holiday. I'll say that confidently. She loves to dress up. She loves Halloween. She does multiple costumes for the whole week, basically. And I'm doing it real nice and simple for one day just to play along. I'm going as the man in the box. You know, from Alice in Chains. It's real easy. It's playing right now, actually, on Rock 105.3.

Chili Peppers on Rock 105.3. They should have a new album coming out within the next year, year and a half maybe. They are going to be in the studio writing and recording in September. This month, actually, they confirmed it themselves that they plan on doing it now. New album means a new tour. Maybe I'll finally get to see Under the Bridge live. I've seen them twice before, and both times they did not play it, which is crazy to me. But hopefully they'll play it on this third tour. Third time's the charm, right? It's Rock 105.3.

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0: Oh, yeah. Eddie Skythorne and Emily say, what up?

It's Jamie hanging out with you tonight on Rock 105.3. Now, a band that I fell in love with pretty fast once discovering was Five Finger Death Punch. Wrong Side of Heaven was the first song I ever listened to them, and they actually just put out an album about 2 months ago. It's called Legacy. I'm playing one of the singles off of that album right now. It's amazing. It's called Eye of the Storm on Rock 105.3. Oh, fuck!

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Now, we all know the hits. We all know they're really popular songs. 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

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Now get this, the 2026 iHeartRadio Music Festival is going down in just about 2 weeks, September 18th and 19th in Las Vegas. We're sending you there. We still got some time to send you there. The rest of the week, 9, 1, and 5 o'clock, we're giving you a keyword to text us. It's entering you for a chance to win a trip for two to the festival, as well as $1,000 of spending money. You can see Weezer, you can see Muse, and you can see these guys. 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

0: San Diego's Rock Station, Rock 105.3, Jamie hanging out with you tonight. Now, we are just about half an hour away from entering the Rubber Room. 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

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Jamie hanging out with you tonight. Now we are just moments away from entering the rubber room. It's an hour of brand new rock music, the best hour here on this station, actually. It goes down at midnight. I'm hosting it, so I'm not going anywhere, and neither should you. So make sure you stick around for all that hot new rock music going down at midnight. It's Rock 105.3. Here's Never Tell and Sleep Theory.

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Greta Van Fleet getting the morning started. That was their song Play Your Games. It's off their upcoming album Palace for the People. We get that on October 9th. What's up? It's Jamie and I got an hour of brand new rock music for you right here, right now on Rock 105.3. That's right, you're in the Rubber Room. I got Motionless in White up next. It's their song R.I.P. featuring Skylar Grey. If you

That was Ryan Purds. He put an album out not too long ago. It's called Can't Cry, and that song just playing was Sour off of that album. Up next in the Rubber Room, it's From Ashes to New. Here they are with Die For You.

No big deal. That was just the number one song on the Billboard Mainstream Rock Airplay chart. The first band to do so by an all-woman band in 45 years, and the first Mexican band to ever get that spot. It's The Warning in the Rubber Room with their song Kerosene. It's off their latest album, Everything's Falling, which is amazing, and you should definitely go ahead and check out. I got Sleeping with Sirens up next with their song House of Matches. So bury-

San Diego, that was one of your own. It's Mojo Pin in the Rubber Room. Their song Everything I Love off of their EP Out the Door that you should totally stream and check out on the free iHeartRadio app. They got their start at San Diego State University and now they're playing all over Southern California. So show them your love, San Diego. I got Papa Roach up next. Here they are with See You in Hell.

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2: 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Dana White is bringing Power Slap to Texas for the first time on the campus of Texas Tech University. Two massive title fights headline the card, including slap fighting legend Wolverine. Also on the card is former WWE champion Jake Hager and the debut of former UFC

That was Muse in the Rubber Room, their song Cryogen. They played it, I believe, second on their set when they were here in San Diego just a few days ago. Up next, I got Autumn Kings. It's their song Gone, Gone, Gone.

That was Nickelback with Rattle the Cage. It's off their upcoming album, Everything Under the Sun. We get that on October 30th. Up next and taking us out of the Rubber Room, it's Fozzy with I Know Evil. Now stick around. The show starts at 6. They got your tickets to Universal Studios Hollywood for Halloween Horror Nights, as well as a trip to the 2026 iHeartRadio Music Festival. So stick around for that. You're not going to want to miss it. But until then, my name is Jamie. It's Rock 105.3, and you are in the Rubber Room.

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The following sounds have been meticulously crafted for San Diego's one and only rock station. Except for the bird sounds. But if you want the bird, we'll give you the bird. 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

0: 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Eddie, Sky, Thor, and Emily start the new show at 6 a.m. Right now, it's the 5 a.m. hour replay from the old show.
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2: But Emily, speaking of, has a big day today.
3: Why?
2: Well, I remember this last year caused massive amounts of drama.
4: So confusing.
2: Yeah. But because, well, there's one alpha in her household, and yeah, we know who that Alta is.
3: Reed?
2: No. No, it's Emily.
4: Yeah,
2: Emily is in charge of everything.
3: Yeah.
2: And so when she, and she also doesn't like to be left out of things.
4: Oh, no, no, no.
2: And so the fact that this is going on without her, I know, is very upsetting to her. Yeah. She talked about it last year.
4: Mm-hmm.
2: At Reed School, they do some sort of like shadow parent day where the parent goes and kind of shadows the kid during classes.
4: I had never heard of this until last year.
2: Well, I did when you were like in first grade.
3: Yeah.
2: Maybe,
4: well,
3: yeah,
4: like,
2: but
4: yeah,
2: in
4: but
2: high school?
3: I didn't do that in any grade.
4: No.
3: I mean, maybe, yeah, maybe if I was like kindergarten, I don't remember. But like, yeah, but in high school, that's.
2: Yeah, I think it's crazy.
3: Your parents,
4: that was a thing.
3: That's the last thing on earth I ever would have wanted when I was in high school.
4: Yeah.
2: But I have friends who have kids that go to the same high school that Emily does, and the mom goes every year.
4: Wow.
2: And yeah, and I've always kind of thought, wow, I don't think my kids would want me there.
3: Oh, I can't imagine my mom.
2: Yeah.
3: When I was, how old was
2: you? But are you a cool mom?
5: 16.
2: So big
3: my
2: difference,
3: mom
2: bro.
3: Wasn't a cool mom.
5: Thank you.
3: My mom was not a cool mom.
2: Yeah.
3: She's not a self-proclaimed cool mom.
4: Right.
3: My dad, though, did work in my high school, and everyone really liked my dad, but because my dad was, you know, was great with the kids, mm-hmm, and everything, but he was still my dad.
2: Right.
4: Yeah.
3: So it's still like weird.
2: And, uh-huh, and your dad sort of lives to embarrass you.
3: Yeah. Ooh,
2: and so there would have been something that went down.
3: Yeah. That's another good point.
2: So last year, Robert went in lieu of Emily because Emily's here.
4: Mm-hmm.
5: Yeah.
2: And you didn't like that, I remember.
5: I didn't like that. And like when you started talking at first, talking about how I don't like getting left out, I like being left out if it's my choice. Do you know what I mean?
4: I like removing myself from the situation.
2: I don't think that makes
5: But I like to be included.
2: Yeah.
5: But then I'm probably...
2: But you'll step aside.
5: There's chances I'm going to probably... that I could decline.
2: Right.
4: Yeah,
5: you know,
4: but
5: what
4: that's
5: I mean?
4: Not being left out. That's that's you...
2: That's opting out.
4: Yeah, that's opting
5: there you
4: out.
5: Go.
2: Yeah, there's opting
5: there
2: out and being left out.
5: There you go.
2: You'd rather opt out than be left out.
5: 100%.
2: Okay.
5: That's the best way to put it.
2: Gotcha.
5: That's exactly the way I roll.
2: Okay.
5: And so last year when I heard that, well, I knew I couldn't go because I'm here last year. And so that bummed me out because I'd like to be a part of it. But then
3: well, you'd probably be the most popular kid there.
5: Hey.
3: Because you're so cool.
5: Hey, I am cool, okay? Don't say that. And so I remember last year, though, like I did leading up to the day, I think I did figure out that I could show up to the period that begins after the show, whatever that may be. Like, however, whatever that lines up to be, I think it was maybe like an 11:10 class. Like that was a class I could make and then be there for the rest of the day. And so I think it was like the day before or something. And I told my son Reed that. Like, good news, I can actually come for a couple classes. Like, you don't have to be there from start to finish.
4: Yeah.
5: Parents could pop in just for a class or two.
2: Mm-hmm.
5: And he said it was, he was good.
2: He didn't want you.
4: Ouch.
2: He did want Robert?
5: Yeah.
2: Oh.
3: Who's going to buy him booze, though?
5: Good question. No, it's stupid. He didn't want me.
2: That's okay really never happened before.
5: I know.
2: Where he would choose Robert over you for something.
5: I know. It really
2: stung
5: big time. I don't like it.
2: Aww.
5: I know they do happen.
2: They stop becoming a mama's boy and start becoming, you know.
5: And like, I'm not sure what the reasons are that he didn't
3: maybe
5: want me
3: you're
5: there.
3: Not as cool as you think.
5: My thought is that I would be on his ass the entire time correcting him if he was goofing off and stuff like that. And Robert might not be the one that's going to say something.
3: That's what it is.
5: So I think he didn't want
2: Robert's
5: me
2: the one
5: there.
2: Who's getting detention.
4: Yeah.
5: Robert would be getting detention with Reed.
2: Yeah. He's in the corner with the dunce cap.
4: Oh, no.
5: The dunce cap.
2: And Robert, he thinks it's funny.
4: Yeah. He loves it.
2: He thinks it's funny.
4: Yeah.
5: He would love the dunce cap in the corner. That's a great call, Eddie.
2: Yeah.
5: And so that happened.
2: Yeah, I remember.
5: Came
2: that.
5: And gone. And I actually, for some reason, didn't like put two and two together that, like it's crazy, like that it's not just freshmen.
2: It's every grade. Yeah.
5: Every single year.
2: Yeah, so here we are again.
5: So here we are again.
2: Yeah.
5: Shadow day. Shadow day time.
2: Damn.
5: And I knew about this, obviously, when I got the calendar for, you know, the month of, you know, August and September. And they're telling you about different things and events that are going to happen in school. And so a couple weeks ago, I was hanging out and with my son Reed, and I said, Shadow Day is coming up. September, whatever today is.
2: Second.
5: September 2nd. And I said, do you think maybe I could I go this year?
2: Oh, you're asking.
4: Oh.
5: Can I go this year?
3: Oh, now you sound like the nerd.
2: Dude.
3: Trying to be part of the cool kids table.
2: Yeah. Well,
3: it's
2: also weird for her because normally she just will be like, I don't care. I'll just tell him I'm gone. I don't care what he says.
5: I don't sound
3: Reed does. I know she doesn't. I know that Reed and her have a good relationship and he tells her everything, but like he does get a little embarrassed by her. And I saw it go down.
2: Oh.
5: What?
3: Because when we went up, when me, her, and Reed and his girlfriend met up at the gym recently, she was like signing him in and signing her in and like was taking a little bit of time. And I could tell. And I think I said something to Reed, like, your mom gets a little flustered, huh? Because you were like doing a couple. He goes, yeah, I know.
2: Oh,
3: so I feel like he does get a little bit embarrassed by you.
5: You don't know.
3: I mean, I do. I saw
5: it. It was a very high pressure situation.
2: I mean, what?
4: I'm signing
5: there's
4: in.
5: A lot of people around.
3: There's a lot of people waiting working behind her. But you know how Emily
5: It was very, very stressful.
3: You know how Emily works.
5: Very, very stressful. I don't ever want to go back to
2: what
5: that
2: was on the line? I mean, nothing.
5: I don't know. I felt like I was taking up too much space and taking up time.
2: Okay.
5: Anyway, that was a bad situation. Okay. So, anyway. I ask my son, Reed, I go, so you think I could go this year? Like I said, I'll go to the period that starts whenever I end up getting done with the show and all that other stuff. And he said, no.
2: Again?
5: He said, no.
4: No, thank you.
5: Dad's got it. Dad's going.
2: Oh, again.
3: Oh, so he wants somebody to go
5: again? He wants somebody to go again.
2: Why?
5: I don't know. But like Eddie said, like they all, like not they all, but a lot of them do it. A lot of them still have their parents come every year, which is crazy.
4: Yeah, that's wild.
3: Even as like seniors and juniors?
5: I don't know. I mean, I think so.
4: Yeah.
5: But I don't know how long it's going to keep going. But
2: Skye could do this, she would do it every day.
3: Yeah.
2: She would literally sit next to her daughter every day in class. And like, what are we studying today?
4: Oh my God. I would love it so much. But
2: like a shadow day?
4: Yeah. But my daughter would pull a Reed and be like, no, thank you, Mom. Hopefully, you know, you could just
2: But she
4: home.
2: Also wouldn't want. Boo going.
4: Oh, God, no. She wouldn't want either of us going. Hell no. No. Well, she's like, no, I'm an orphan.
3: Maybe it's because that school does it. It's normal.
4: Yeah, totally.
3: Because I can't imagine any other school doing this where it's normal. Like, I'm not crazy. You know what I mean?
4: Yeah.
2: Wife just chaperoned this golf trip to Palm Springs that my daughter was just on. My daughter had to approve every outfit that was packed. For the weekend.
3: I could see that.
2: And I'm like, what? And so Deborah was devastated. No Disney shirts were allowed.
5: No!
2: Sorry.
5: What did she even wear?
2: Sorry.
3: She's walked around a bra question. The whole time.
2: Honestly. Not much. So, it was, I mean, there's a lot going on here.
3: It must be this school.
2: I don't know, maybe. Everyone's just
3: used to it.
4: Totally.
5: Probably.
2: It's tradition, I guess. I don't know.
5: So... I didn't make the cut this year.
2: Okay, another year.
4: Sorry.
3: What a loser.
5: Hey! Don't say that.
2: You think you'd want the cool mom there?
3: Yeah, but she's so cool. I'm the cool mom.
5: Hey, I am the cool mom. He just doesn't want me there getting on his ass.
3: Oh, that's what it is. Or maybe he doesn't want his friends checking you out.
2: Oh, that's good.
3: I mean, we already know what happens.
2: If she showed up like this, I don't know.
5: I mean, I'm just wearing a t-shirt.
4: Oh, well,
2: it's just a down day, you know.
5: Why is it a down day?
4: She's cute. Hey. She's sporty today.
5: Thank you. Oh, thank you, Skye. I'm sporty.
2: Okay.
5: Thank you very much.
3: Short leggings?
2: What sport?
5: No, these are long leggings. Okay, you guys... This is not the point.
2: I'm sorry. Okay.
5: So I had to deal with that. Now, come over this past weekend, there's a bit of a hubbub between my son Reed and my man Robert.
2: Oh.
5: And they're talking about something, and they decide that they're going to take off and go to the Dickies store, Mario's in Lemon Grove, where they sell a ton of Dickies, and they come back.
2: Dickies?
5: Dickies. Like, sorry, the pants. Dickies.
2: Oh.
5: Sorry.
4: Yeah. Dickies.
5: Sorry, it's just like an everyday word in our house. Dickies.
2: You guys talk about Dickies a lot?
5: Like everybody wears Dickies.
2: Doesn't surprise
5: Dickies
2: me.
5: Pants. You know what I mean?
4: Yeah.
5: And so they come back from Mario's with the Dickies. And they've got both pants the same color. They're both wearing like.
3: They're going to wear matching pants.
5: Black Dickies, right?
4: Okay.
5: And so I go, oh, that's cool. You guys just both got a new pair of Dickies because that's what they both wear a lot of. And they go, yeah. These are for Shadow Day. And I go, what?
3: What?
5: And they go, Reed goes, yeah, Dad and I are going to dress identically as each other on Shadow Day.
3: Wait a minute, they're going to go further than matching pants?
5: Matching powder blue Vans, black Dickies, and this like fishing shirt that is the same exact shirt.
3: What?
5: And matching.
3: Like it's Halloween or
5: and
3: something?
5: Matching
2: or twin day?
5: And matching black SD hats.
3: You can wear hats in school? That's wild. Sorry. You weren't allowed to in my school.
5: They're matching today.
4: Twins.
2: Dude.
5: Twins.
2: What?
5: I was speechless.
4: Oh my.
3: Whose idea was this?
4: Wild.
5: I have no clue.
3: It's got to be Reed's. Get in there? No way.
5: I mean, it seemed like it was both of their, like they hooked it up together.
3: Does Reed's girlfriend not know about this?
5: I don't know. She doesn't go to the same high school as Reed.
4: Yeah, so thank she doesn't God. Have to see this.
5: And I said, are you sure you want to do this? Like, are you guys sure you want to do this? Because like my jaw was dropped. Like,
2: there's nothing cool about this.
5: Like, this is insane.
4: But you know both of them are exactly the same, and they both love attention. So I have a feeling today at school, other kids are going to see this and, like, want to take a picture of them and be like, oh, I got to send this to blah, blah, blah, blah.
3: But also,
4: it's a social post.
5: You're right. You're probably
3: to
5: right.
3: To that point Sky's making, also, there's going to be no paying attention all day to class.
2: It's a distraction.
5: Oh, this it's is such be a distraction.
3: Massive
5: yeah.
3: distraction.
4: It's
3: a distraction.
4: It's a look at me. Look at me.
3: Everyone look at me. This is way more important than
2: class. Parents aren't usually supposed to do that, Emily.
4: Yeah.
2: They're supposed to be, you know, and I think Shadow Day, you're supposed to really be like...
5: A shadow,
2: which is, you know, not talking, not, you know, distracting.
3: I just can't parents that want to go, let alone... dress up exactly like them.
4: Do a bit while you
2: now,
4: go.
2: I could
4: it's
2: see.
4: It is a bit.
2: You know,
3: are they going to do their hair the same? Is Robert?
2: Or they're wearing hats. They got the hats.
3: Is Robert going to do the wig?
2: They got lettuce flying out. It's surprising a little bit because Reed is in the cool guy phase right now.
3: 100% in
2: and,
3: the cool guy.
2: You know,
3: phase.
2: When you're in the cool guy phase, you know, you don't want to bring that kind of attention.
3: Is he a class clown though?
5: No. See, I mean, he
3: there's a class clown and just not paying attention.
5: He'll talk in class to a buddy.
3: But he's not like the funny guy.
5: I don't think so.
3: Okay.
5: I don't think so.
2: That guy's coming, like they're coming dressed as Dumb and Dumber with the tuxedos.
3: Yeah.
2: Those guys are crazy.
4: Yeah.
2: But this is wild. This is a wild decision.
5: Okay, so.
2: You're going to allow this?
5: My feelings on this have just turned worse over the last 5 minutes after the reaction in the room.
4: God,
5: I thought it was bad, like, I didn't realize it was to this level.
3: I mean, maybe, though, like...
5: Should I stop?
2: No, you got to let this happen. Just for the content.
4: Yeah.
2: I just want to hear how it goes.
4: Show content? Yep,
2: yes.
3: I can't. I thought it was just going to be the pants, and I'm like, that's kind of... Okay. But shirts?
2: Full twin matching outfits.
5: Full twin.
3: And shoes? Down to the shoes?
2: Yeah. Every detail.
5: Oh my God.
3: I mean, I'm sure Robert's excited.
2: Yeah.
3: I mean, your kid's 16 years old. He still wants to do this with dad. Yeah. That's cool.
2: Well, Robert's a goof, too.
3: That is true. So.
5: He is a goof.
4: Yeah.
3: But,
5: oh my God. I got to put a stop.
2: No. Don't spit out.
3: What do you think the teachers are going to think?
4: Well, that's the thing.
2: They're going to go, is this for real? Like, yeah, the parent is doing this?
4: Yeah.
2: The parent?
3: Which reads also kind of disruptive. Why would you feed into this?
2: Now I see. Now I see why.
4: Oh, where this comes from.
5: Oh, no.
2: Emily.
5: You guys.
2: Emily.
3: You know what you should do right after the show ends? You should get the same outfit and show up.
2: Oh, yeah. I love that. I love that idea. Oh, what a nightmare.
5: Wow.
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2: So we're getting to this age, guys. We're old. I have a daughter who's 17 and a senior in high school. Sky has a 16-year-old who is a junior in high school.
3: Yep.
2: And Emily has a 16-year-old who is a sophomore in high school.
3: Wow.
2: And so at some point, you know, you guys are going to go through this process. I'm going through the process right now of college talk and college prep and all this stuff of like trying to, you know, start figuring this out. We've been figuring it out for a little while now, but the applications are going to start going in and all that stuff. And it's just crazy. And so we'll see what happens. But my daughter, since she was young, has always said, I'm going away to school. I'm going away to college. And I'm like, all right, that's great.
3: So staying at home and San Diego State.
2: It's still in the mix. But
3: not
2: she's
3: really.
2: Had it in her head that you go away to college.
3: Yeah.
2: And we tried to explain to her, well, you can. And that's great.
3: Yeah.
2: But whatever school you choose, there needs to be a reason. You know? Like, you don't just go, okay, well, I'm going to go to this school. And just be like, it's got a pretty campus.
3: Mm-hmm.
2: You know? No. No, like you got to have a reason, like whatever you're going to study, like go to the best school for that.
4: If she went to San
5: Diego State. Pretty campus should be up there, though. You don't want to go to a non-pretty campus.
4: Yeah.
2: Well, those are already out.
5: Oh, no. So,
2: Long Beach, sorry.
4: Oh, no.
3: Oh.
4: If she went to San Diego State, would she live on campus, though?
2: Yeah, probably.
4: Yeah.
2: Yeah, I would think so.
5: I think I want, if my son ever goes to school, I want him to go away. It doesn't have to be, you know, 10 hours for me, but I just think it's, I personally, I think it's good to get away and go somewhere because I
4: agree.
5: Just, you're getting, you need a little bit of that, learn how to live by yourself.
3: Mm-hmm.
5: You know what I mean?
3: Mm-hmm.
5: So,
3: totally.
5: But that's just my opinion. But it's, I know, but also on the other hand though, if you ever got a free ride somewhere and it happened to be down the block, that's where you're going.
2: So we're all in these conversations of where she's going to end up and things like that. Well, Sky has a friend whose kid has already gone to college, went to college this year, right?
3: Yeah. A bit older, has actually been doing community college for 2 years and then transferred to a university out of state as a junior.
2: Okay.
3: And my friend, she was talking to me about this because her and her husband are on different pages about how they should proceed. So because their daughter transferred to a university as a junior, the daughter decided that she's too old and mature to be in the dorms.
2: Oh, I understand.
3: Dorms
2: I totally get that.
3: Dorms are for freshmen.
2: I'm a junior. Yeah, I'd probably get an apartment or something.
3: Yeah. So she got, they got her a small little studio apartment just for her, no roommates. Studio apartment because that's what she wanted. Like I'm too old to have roommates. Okay.
2: Well, that's not. That's definitely.
3: No.
2: Not.
3: Yeah.
4: Especially in this day and age with how expensive everything is, you're probably going to have a roommate or two.
3: Yeah.
2: Like, who's paying for that?
3: Yeah. Right. Keep in mind.
2: Well, then you're getting a roommate.
3: Uh-huh. Yeah. Only child of kind of a more privileged.
4: You don't need to give me and Sky a look.
2: We know how that goes.
5: It is pretty crazy with the only child thing. Because now that Walker is 10 months old tomorrow, when me and I said to my wife, he gets all the attention, all the love.
3: Yeah.
5: And I said to my wife, I'm like, it's crazy that this guy has no idea what he's in for. That's about to change in like 5 months.
3: Uh-huh.
5: And I can't imagine doing this for 6 years. Like my sister's 6 years older than me, where he gets everything. And then, oh, here I am. Like, that's got to be brutal for a kid.
3: Yeah, when the sibling comes in.
5: When the sibling comes in.
2: That's why she hated you.
3: Yeah. Yeah, so only child. So she wanted an apartment by herself, close to campus, whatever. Okay, great. So they set her up with that. She goes away. She's been away for, I think we're coming up on 3 weeks now, and she wants to come back home.
2: Already?
5: After 3 weeks?
3: Well, because...
2: Did they sign a lease?
3: Right? I don't know if it's...
5: That's another good point.
2: Sorry.
3: I don't know if it's lease, month to month, what we're doing here. But she hasn't made any friends. She doesn't feel like she's part of campus life. And it's like...
2: Well, live off campus.
3: You chose to live off campus.
5: You're a big girl.
3: You chose to not have roommates. You haven't made the initiative to join any clubs or any groups on campus. And now you're miserable and lonely and feel like you have no friends because of these decisions. And now she's begging her parents to let her transfer to a San Diego school and come back home. And the mom is kind of like, my baby,
2: oh,
3: vibe.
5: My baby. She's a junior in college.
3: Right, right. But again, only child.
5: So what?
3: Mom and daughter super close. I can clearly relate to that.
2: College. You're doing her no favors.
3: And dad is like on the opposite end of like,
2: good.
3: We got to cut the cord at some point. Like she's got to tough it out and, you know, at the very least do half the year, you know, do a semester.
2: It'll get easier.
3: Yeah.
2: But if you teach them like just cut bait and run when things get tough, you're never going to learn anything.
5: Especially after 3 weeks.
2: Yeah, I mean, give me a break.
5: I mean, my God, it just started.
3: Yeah, and I know you guys probably aren't going to believe this, but this woman was, my friend, was telling me this like, I'm going to have her back.
2: Yeah, you probably already left. Go help her pick her up.
4: Oh, 100%. Yeah. Well, Sky's already in the car.
5: Yeah. I think we're all confused here. Sky would be living there.
2: Well, that's another good point. That's another good point. I mean, we're roomies.
5: Yeah.
3: Okay.
5: Roomies.
3: Okay, really?
2: Yeah. Come on, man.
3: And so she's telling me this, kind of wanting me to have her back. And it shocked her. And it kind of also shocked me a little bit because I've never thought this scenario through, but I'm assuming it's not pretty common, but I'm sure it does happen of kids that go away and then they want to come back home. Like they're not ready. But I was telling her like, man, you got to get her to tough it out. Like, like I said, you should require her to join a group or two. And after joining a group or two, if she still doesn't feel a part of campus, she still doesn't feel it's right, then maybe after the end of the semester. I said, but you can't allow her to come home after 3 weeks. And she did not like that I said that. I was surprised. Yeah. I even had that take on
2: it. Well, it's easy to say.
3: Well, and that's,
2: if your daughter is crying hysterically on the phone.
4: Every night.
2: Mom, please let me come home.
3: I'm miserable.
2: You're going to tell her, stick it out, babe.
5: It's been 3 weeks, though.
3: Because after I said that to her, I had that thought of like, did I really mean that? Like, would I really do that? Was it hypocritical of me to say that?
2: Yes.
3: But I don't think so. I want to say, like, I'm not going to make you do the full year. But if you if you do a full semester, so half of the school year, if you do half of the school year and you actively join a couple groups and it still doesn't work out, then I'll let you come back home. But I feel like, kind of like Thor was saying, like, even my daughter, if she goes to college in town, I still want her to kind of live in the dorms and like.
2: Sky, think about what you're saying.
3: Every
2: single day that your daughter has a bad day at school, you take her for an after school treat.
3: We do.
2: To make her feel better.
3: We do.
2: So she's having a miserable time in college. How are you going to take her to the treats?
3: I'll send her a treat.
2: No.
3: I'll send her a treat.
2: Not good enough for her. She's been taught, if I have a bad day, mom's going to take care of me and make it all better.
3: Yeah.
2: And you're not making it all better.
5: Where's the treat?
2: You're really going to make her tough it out now after all these years?
3: I knew you guys wouldn't believe me.
2: I don't at all. It's ridiculous.
3: I feel like it sounds
2: right. You're saying the right thing.
4: Yeah. You know that's the right thing. Like you, that's why you're saying.
2: Yeah, of course you want her to tough it out.
4: I think we obviously none of us know how we're going to handle it until we're in that middle of that situation.
2: Yeah, I think we know.
4: But that would be brutal. The phone calls every day. I don't know if
5: after
4: you can
5: 3 weeks
4: it.
5: Though.
3: It's yeah,
5: 3 weeks.
2: Yeah.
5: If you would have told me 3 months, I would. Some kids just aren't ready for
2: They're not cut out for it.
5: Now, granted, she's a junior though, so you've been in school for all this time.
3: Well, no, she was living at home, going to community college.
5: I know.
3: So she
4: You're like 20 at this.
5: But you're like 20 at this point. But even then, I'd be like, all right. After 3 months, I'd be like, all right. If you could get out,
2: still
5: of the
2: have
5: lease,
2: no friends. Still have no. That's crazy.
5: You can get out of the lease. You can come home, but if you come home, you're getting a job and you're paying rent. Like you're not going
2: to
5: come home.
2: She wants to transfer to a school here.
5: Mm-hmm. Yeah, and that's fine.
2: Like she probably has friends here in San Diego.
5: Yeah, and that's fine. Yeah. But if you're going to live here, then you're going to be paying like some rent. Like you're not going to be like, or you're going to have to live
2: somewhere
5: remember, else.
2: She's a only child. So she's going to get what she wants.
5: Yeah, but I'm just saying that's that would be my bargaining chip, obviously.
4: Yeah.
5: But I'm not going to, after 3 weeks, I'm like, that's crazy.
3: Yeah.
5: My dad would be like, no.
4: Yeah, I would laugh in Reed's face, I feel like, if he told me this. But I would agree to the semester thing. I mean, if you're miserable after one semester and you're literally calling me every single day, I can't do it, then I would do what Thor said. And, like, you have to pay bills, you have to get a roommate or something if you want to move back home. For sure.
5: But that's why she should have got a roommate to begin with.
3: Yeah, that's what I thought too. Yeah. Like, you're so isolated, nobody, like, anybody's going to feel like that. So, I mean, don't look at me like that,
2: you're
3: Eddie.
2: So full of it.
3: We all know you. After three weeks,
5: Sky, she's right. Her daughter wouldn't come home. Sky would go move in with her.
2: Well,
5: that's what would happen.
3: Oh, I definitely visit.
2: We're not even going to have to worry about this situation because she ain't going anywhere.
5: She ain't going anywhere.
2: Sky will be living with her for the rest of her life.
3: No, so, I mean, I wish I could.
2: You don't have to worry about it, Sky.
3: Hey, yeah.

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3: I'm pissed about it.
4: Thor is out.
5: Have some respect.
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7: Well, now, normally you're melting down about stuff that bothers you, annoys you, upsets you. Could be local politics. Could be anything. A colonoscopy?
8: Yeah.
7: Like, this is a weird subject to be... melting down about?
8: Really, well, the colonoscopy didn't... It was... Listen, I know people were worried.
7: I mean, who? who is worried about you? You're 39. Cool. I don't...
8: Yeah. Worried. Everything's great. Great colon.
7: Greatest colon ever.
8: Greatest colon ever. Greatest colon ever. Everything's great. Great colon.
7: Greatest colon ever.
8: Greatest colon ever.
7: Greatest
8: colon
7: time.
8: No polyps.
9: Yeah. Nice.
8: No polyps.
9: Cool. Good.
8: So that's great.
7: It's now known as the colon of America.
9: Oh, wow. Yeah. That is so
8: Apple
9: cool.
8: And Google changed it. MapQuest hasn't.
7: Oh,
8: I know.
9: Ooh.
8: Controversy.
7: Yes. Big colon.
8: Big colon. But the issues I ran into were the colon prep.
7: Colon prep?
8: Colon prep.
9: Prepping.
8: So,
7: this guy went through the same thing.
8: Yes, she did.
7: Yeah. You know, I didn't hear her crying.
8: But she didn't get bad advice like I got.
7: Oh, you got bad advice?
8: I'll break down the prep. I'll break down the noscopy. And I'll break down the after.
9: The noscopy.
8: I wake up, and I mean, I get home from work, take a nap, I wake up, and I can't start the colon prep until 6. And if you're not familiar with a colonoscopy, they give you over a gallon giant jug filled with like this powder, it's a laxative, and it cleans your colon, and you have to drink a little over a gallon, and you have to drink it the night before your colonoscopy.
7: In like a certain amount of time too, right?
8: Yeah. So because they want you to drink 8 to 10 ounces every 15 minutes, which is a lot.
9: Yeah.
8: And you got to drink it. And like, so I have to start at 6 p.m. I don't know why I have to start at 6 p.m.
10: The doctor told you?
8: It said on the instructions. Mm.
9: Yeah.
8: So you start at 6 p.m.
7: Now, you were pretty confident going into this because you were talking big game over here to Sky.
8: Why do you got to do this?
7: Because you did. You were saying if I had to eat something, ew, gross, I don't want to do that.
8: I don't put my hand out like
7: did he
8: that.
7: Not, Sky, did he not go? Did he not go? Did he not go? But drink it. Oh, easy.
9: Yeah.
7: I could do that.
9: I could drink anything.
11: He could chug it.
7: Yeah.
9: I could do anything.
8: And I did. You're that's not the issue here.
7: Okay.
8: Drinking,
9: you're right.
7: Okay.
8: It doesn't taste good.
7: Yeah.
9: No.
8: And I didn't read the instructions until like 5 minutes before, and the instructions say to put it in the fridge.
9: Well, I told you that.
7: Sky told you that.
11: Yeah. She said it.
7: I even heard her say multiple times ice cubes or something.
11: Make sure it's cold.
8: So I did the ice cubes, but it still wasn't as cold.
9: Make it early, put it in the fridge, and then put it over ice.
8: I forgot.
11: You should have got home from work, put that bad boy.

0: in the fridge.
1: Yeah.
2: I forgot.
3: Okay.
2: So it doesn't taste great.
1: No, it doesn't.
2: It doesn't taste great.
1: No.
2: It's like this weird...
1: Well, like the first...
2: I don't even know what it tastes like, but it doesn't taste great.
1: Yeah, some funky orange vibe. Like the first drink, you're like, I could do this. And then after that...
3: A bad tang.
2: And it's not that it's not that I was gagging. It's that it wasn't going through my system as fast as I thought it was going to be. I thought for some reason, from talking with Sky and Jamie, who's had a colonoscopy, that it was good. I was going to drink it. And within like 30 minutes, I was going to start going to the bathroom.
1: Oh.
2: That's what I thought.
3: Instant?
2: Yeah, I figured, because it's liquid, it goes right through you.
0: Yeah.
2: That's not what happened, guys.
0: Oh.
2: And I'll explain why it's not what happened. So I drank it, and by started at 6, by like 7:38, I was almost done with it, but nothing was coming out.
3: Oh.
2: So, and it was all just sitting in my stomach. So I don't know if you ever drank a lot of water, and then you feel super bloated, and your stomach kind of distends a little bit.
1: Yeah.
2: I had a gallon of that just sitting in my stomach, and I could not go to the bathroom.
3: Oh.
2: And then you start Googling, saying, like, how long does it take?
3: Googles.
2: Well, it says, how long do you usually, and it says, like, 1 to 2 hours after you're done. So I started at 6. I was done by, like, 8:30 with drinking it. By 9:45, I still hadn't gone to the bathroom.
3: Oh, that's miserable.
1: See, that's wild, because for
2: and
1: me...
2: And I'm, like, I'm walking hunched over, because I can't stand up straight. I know you're thinking I'm being dramatic. My stomach was so hard from all the... You had a gallon of water just sitting in there.
1: That wasn't my experience. Like, I was still finishing it while I was starting to go.
2: No. I was like sitting on the toilet hoping I was going to go.
1: Oh,
2: I was
1: weird.
2: So miserable.
1: Oh, that's
0: so hard. Imagine that scene. Oh,
2: so then I start thinking, I wonder why. I wonder why this happened.
1: That is weird.
3: What are you Googling?
2: I Googled. I ate the day of before the colonoscopy, but... It was 26 hours in advance, so I figured that's more than enough time.
1: Yeah.
2: Well, Google tells me I shouldn't have ate. I should have had something like not as filling, because I had the advice to have a burrito.
3: Oh.
2: Well, the burrito
3: was going to come.
2: The burrito
1: was going to come. Really?
2: The burrito.
1: Oh no, Emily.
2: The burrito just sat in my gut and basically built like a traffic jam and wouldn't push anything out.
1: Stop
2: so it was all just sitting there, and it completely slowed down my process.
1: Oh no.
2: So this awful
0: advice at 9 a.m.
2: And it still sat because of all the fattiness and the grease.
0: But your stomach
2: it
0: just starts to digest right away.
2: But it goes slower with the burrito.
0: Really?
2: Thanks for the terrible advice.
0: You're a grown ass.
2: She did it on purpose because she knew it would make me miserable. She did it on purpose because she knew it would make me miserable.
0: I knew you would enjoy the burrito more as your last meal.
3: Emily.
2: It almost was my last meal because I almost exploded.
1: Exploded.
0: I'm sorry you got stomach issues and your weird stomach.
2: Yeah, that's why I went to colonoscopy.
0: Give me a break.
2: Emily's terrible advice made me miserable. Because if I just would have had the McDonald's like I wanted, it would have had hotcakes.
0: That's not heavy. The McDonald's big breakfast.
2: That would have been fine.
0: The greasy ass McDonald's big breakfast.
2: Hotcakes aren't greasy.
3: Oh boy.
0: Okay, but everything else
3: It comes with sausage, bacon, and
2: I wasn't going to eat that. I was going to have the eggs.
0: You're full of it.
2: So Emily ruined my life.
3: Okay.
1: I
3: can see that.
2: I was miserable.
1: Really?
2: Yeah. I was up until 1 a.m. Because I finally went to the bathroom around 10:15.
3: Oh, okay.
1: Shut up.
2: I finally went to the bathroom around 10:15.
3: And then was it just waterworks?
2: It was, It was awful.
3: Pretty rough.
2: Yeah. But luckily, it was also a relief because I was so miserable from Emily.
0: Yeah. What?
2: So,
0: you're insane.
2: Then the next day I wake up and I got to be up at 5:30 because I got to drink the rest. You drink 1 liter. I had 1 liter left.
1: Mm-hmm.
2: So I had to drink that. And I made the mistake is they give you gas pills. And I guess they're chewable, but I swallow them without chewing them.
1: Why would you do that?
3: Are you honestly?
2: I didn't read it. What is wrong with you?
1: He doesn't read it.
0: Serious?
2: And I go, were those chewable? And I guess you have to chew them.
0: Yeah.
2: Because that's what it activates the ingredients.
0: Yeah.
2: So I had to take two more, but I ran out.
3: Oh, Thor.
1: He's
2: a nightmare.
3: You're a moron.
0: You're a nightmare.
2: I went to the colonoscopy. I get in there. I'm nervous. Anytime you go under, you're nervous, you know?
1: Yeah.
2: I'm nervous.
1: I agree.
2: And I get in there.
3: Did they say, sir, why are you here? You're 39 years old.
2: Yeah. I did get a couple of those.
3: Yeah.
2: And I go, oh, the doctor referred
3: me. James Vanderbeek.
2: That's the other thing I heard. My dad told me you guys had a couple of funny ha-has about me getting this colonoscopy done and Sky telling coworkers I'm doing it because of James Vanderbeek.
1: Oh, that did happen.
0: Yeah, she told a coworker.
2: I mean, that's crazy.
3: Yeah, that's crazy. It's true.
2: I wouldn't say it's true.
3: You weren't even thinking about a colonoscopy until James Vanderbeek.
2: I've been thinking about colonoscopy for a few years.
3: I mean, that's weird.
0: He is
3: that's really weird.
1: Yeah,
3: I mean, they don't recommend it until you're 40.
1: Yeah.
3: You're not 40 yet.
1: No.
2: Yeah, I know.

0: No, you didn't.
1: You can't say that.
0: No, you didn't.
2: You didn't really say
1: That's
2: that.
1: So embarrassing.
3: True story.
0: Dude.
1: What?
0: What a bizarre thing to say. What is wrong with you, man? Like, are you...
1: I mean, I know other people have told
0: so
1: you you have
0: a great
3: ass. Other people, you guys have told me I have a great ass.
1: But you can't do that in a medical setting.
0: It's so inappropriate.
3: It's just very like...
0: I was tense.
3: Maybe it was the Demerol.
0: Okay.
2: That's one of the craziest things I've ever heard.
3: I don't see that. Haley thought it was crazy, too.
0: Yeah.
1: Look at the reaction.
3: That was a couple chucks.
0: No.
2: They were charity chuckles, and they felt uncomfortable.
1: Yeah.
0: Dude.
1: Yeah, that's
3: I just thought it was a way to break the ice. I was uncomfortable.
0: Break what
2: break
0: ice?
2: The ice.
0: They do this all the time.
1: Yeah. They don't find it weird. They find your comment weird.
0: Yeah.
3: But I got out after that.
1: Yeah.
3: And I'm sure they told everybody how funny I was. And then and I got out, and like I said, everything was clear, good to go. But in the future, no burrito the morning of.
0: Yeah, no kidding.
3: Thank you, Emily.
0: Yeah, no kidding.
2: I mean, that wasn't my fault.
0: Wow.
3: So anyway, I'm good. Yeah. I'm good.
0: Clean, clean as a whistle. Years.
3: They did send something to get tested. I don't know what it was, though, but it didn't seem like anything crazy because they found a hemorrhoid.
1: Well, what did they send to get tested?
3: I don't know. I don't know.
2: Didn't ask questions?
3: But they told me
0: you're
3: I was
0: so
3: good.
0: Locked in on this. You
2: this
0: don't
2: is crazy.
0: You
2: didn't
0: know?
2: Know that it wasn't actually anesthesia, which they probably tell you in pre-op. And you didn't. Yeah.
0: These guys swallowing chewable things.
2: Like, what?
1: Yeah.
3: That was crazy.
0: Clown.
1: Talking about his peach.
0: Making ass jokes.
1: Like, dude. Like,
0: what, dude?
1: That's insane. Really
0: nightmare. Yeah. All right.
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19: to the ringleader, Eddie.
23: Here's the thing about Eddie you need to know. Eddie doesn't have the ability to not be Eddie.
19: The mother of this crew, Sky.
24: Yeah, I'm kind of Miss Meek, like you can almost talk me into anything.
19: Thor.
25: I'm not a social butterfly, nor do I want to be one.
19: And Emily.
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23: So, Thor may be on to something. He has mentioned a couple of times that he feels like his baby, Lil Walker, likes his wife more than him.
27: Oh yeah.
23: Well, listen. You know, mom has a special connection.
24: Special magic.
23: Know, things like that. It is what it is. You know, I get it. Yeah. But at some point...
27: Mom doesn't put him down every night.
23: Oh,
24: goodness.
23: You don't need to be this way.
24: Yeah,
23: it's not he a loves you, too.
24: It's not a
23: he loves you, too.
27: Just has to go and soothe him every night.
24: Okay.
23: This is going to get ugly.
24: Yeah.
23: So he's mentioned a couple of times, you know, the baby will do certain things for Haley, but not for him.
27: Yeah.
23: And he doesn't like that.
0: No.
23: And then you kind of think, oh, Thor's being silly guy. You know?
0: Dramatic.
23: Yeah, silly very, guy. Very dramatic.
0: Yeah.
23: But he may be onto something.
1: Thank you.
23: Because now we're getting to the point of where, oh boy, it's pretty clear that the baby is doing things for Haley and specifically not for him.
1: Yeah.
23: What the heck?
1: Uh-oh. So yesterday, Tuesday was my colonoscopy. My wife usually works Tuesday.
0: Mm-hmm.
1: But she took off. So
23: she had to take the whole day off of this?
1: Yeah, she did. Jeez, well, I need somebody to drive me. I couldn't drive myself. Man. And they won't let you do an Uber.
0: They won't?
1: No.
0: Really?
1: That's the set in the instructions. You had to have somebody drive you. And then they Haley had to check in with me.
0: Oh.
1: Right? I'm like, what if you don't have somebody?
0: Yeah.
1: You just don't get the colon checked?
0: Yeah, I think the place I went to, they allowed Ubers.
1: Oh, really?
0: Yeah.
1: Did you Ubered your husband?
0: No, he actually
2: That wouldn't surprise me.
1: No, not at all.
23: Not even a little bit.
0: No. Yeah. Okay.
2: Like, I'm actually shocked he took her.
0: Yeah. Okay.
1: So our nanny's usually there Mondays and Tuesdays. Because my wife works Mondays and Tuesdays, and I come home, and I nap for an hour, and then she leaves. It's perfect. Sometimes I'll go to the gym. Sometimes I'll nap. Mm-hmm. Mainly nap. So yesterday, my wife was out, so our nanny was there instead of Tuesday. She was there Wednesday. So I come home. We talk for a little bit. I go nap. And I couldn't really nap. I don't know why.
0: It was an Emily situation.
1: Wow. Yeah. It was an Emily situation.
2: It's a rough week.
23: Did you close your eyes for 10 minutes?
1: I closed my eyes. I think I napped.
23: You fell asleep for like 5 seconds.
0: Okay.
2: You don't need to do that.
23: No, that's what you say every day.
1: I had a snack. It was double cheeseburger.
0: Okay.
2: Didn't have a double cheeseburger. I had tuna salad on cucumber slices.
23: Oh,
1: it's more than a snack.
23: That's gross.
0: Oh, that's
2: three cucumber slices.
23: That's actually disgusting.
2: Actually not delicious.
23: There's nothing about that that's delicious.
1: I had a French dip with a side of potato chips. It was just a snack.
23: I had soup in a sourdough bowl.
2: When I say I had soup, I just have a little
23: Okay.
1: Emily loves to say she has a snack. It's a full meal. So I come home. I couldn't nap for some reason.
23: Okay.
1: So I got up, and it must have just happened. But my son, according to the nanny, and there's no reason to not believe her, crawled for the first time.
23: Oh.
1: And she's like, I'm really sorry. I couldn't get it on video. I tried to get it out. And I know she would. She's great. So I'm like, oh, what a bummer. You know what I mean? So, because he's been so close. He scoots. And he rolls, but he doesn't crawl. And then he'll like, he's so close to standing, but like he lifts his right leg up and leans up and wants to pull himself. But like he can't, he hasn't grasped the concept of needing his other leg.
0: Yeah.
1: So he just leaves it underneath him.
23: Oh,
1: and it's just like, buddy, you gotta, and you want to help him, but I want him to do it.
23: He's got to figure it out.
1: Yeah, he's got to figure it out. Yeah. And he's always so close and he just never does it.
23: Well, you got to crawl before you walk, pal.
1: That's what I heard.
0: But then
1: people tell me some babies go right to walk.
23: I've heard that too. Yeah. And then I heard that's really bad. And I'm like, what's going to happen? Are they going to be serial killers?
0: What's going to happen?
23: I've heard like, that's what I remember hearing.
1: He's right. People will say stupid things like that.
23: Don't let that happen.
0: Why not? Wow.
23: I mean, honestly, like what?
2: Honestly, maybe he's just like more advanced.
0: They start walking right away.
23: Apparently, it's the worst thing ever for a child.
1: Oh. People are weird.
2: My son Reed never crawled normal, which is like not surprising.
23: Oh, no.
2: He like scooted. He did like a one leg crawl.
23: This explains it.
1: Oh, really?
2: Yeah, it was really cute.
0: Oh.
2: It was, but you're right.
23: That's how Robert gets around.
1: Still, a walker. My son has been Remember, I said he's been on one the last few days.
2: You've been saying that since last November.
23: Since he's been born.
2: Yeah, he's been saying that. At least once a week. I mean, he's a baby. Yeah. They're on one.
1: Very whiny. And we
0: again,
2: I'm going to start writing this down every time you say it. With the
23: every day.
1: He wasn't whiny yesterday. Yeah. And here's why. Okay. I think he was super whiny for 2 days because he was like, he had developmental leaps. And
0: these buzzwords.
2: I can't.
23: So annoying.
0: Developmental leaps.
2: So you hear yourself?
1: And he wanted to crawl. And he wanted to go because he was taking his toys and throwing them outside of his playpen. He couldn't get them. So, and he was doing it nonstop. Or he was just seeing something. I think he wanted to do it, but he was not quite there yet. And that's why I think he was so whiny. Because as soon as he crawled, the whininess stopped all day yesterday, which was awesome. Because hearing every 5 seconds is brutal, guys. I mean, you know how brutal it is.
23: It's a baby.
1: Yeah, but sometimes, most of the time, he doesn't do that.
2: How's tummy time going?
1: Tummy time.
2: You still doing tummy time?
1: Tummy time?
2: I don't know.
1: I don't think we're still doing tummy time.
2: Oh, you don't do tummy time?
1: No,
2: anymore?
1: I mean, because he's on his, he rolls around.
23: He sits.
2: Oh, yeah.
1: Tummy time's done. He sleeps on his side now.
2: Oh, okay.
1: Yeah, I don't think we're doing tummy time anymore.
0: Side sleeper.
2: All right.
0: Yeah.
1: So he, So he crawls with Natty. I'm like, no way. She's like, yeah. And I literally just missed it. So then I spent, so she leaves. It's like 12:15, 12:30. And we're in the living room. And I spend the next hour trying to get him to crawl again. Like, I'm playing with him. I'm like taking his toy that he's using and putting it across the room. And I'm going, come here. Like, come on. Uh-huh. And he's getting really excited. And then the dogs are running to me. And I'm like, no, we're putting them out.
3: We know how you can walk.
1: Yeah, it's just a scene. Yeah. So, and he's just not doing it. And then I'm like, I'm trying. I've taken him and I'm putting him on all fours.
3: Jeez.
0: No.
1: You know what I mean?
3: Making him move his arms and legs.
1: And I'm like, come on.
0: And do you have the camera propped up the whole time? Like, this is gonna happen. I'm gonna capture this.
1: I didn't even think about that.
0: Okay. My bad.
3: Did you try any kind of food that he likes or anything? Like a dog treat? You know, like how you get them to do stuff?
1: No food. I should have. But I did the toys. And again, he was just scooting, but he wasn't going to crawl. And I'm like, what the hell? Did the nanny, did she make this up?
3: Now you're starting to question this, huh?
1: Yeah, but I know she didn't. Yeah. And then, so I tell my...
3: He wrote a screenplay while you were asleep. It was amazing.
1: Yeah, exactly.
3: Some nice treatment.
0: Yeah.
1: So I tell my wife, Haley, and she comes home, and we're hanging out, and she couldn't believe it, and it's like 3:30. And then I'm like, all right, I'm going to go. He was down for his nap. Mm-hmm. Get him up from his nap. I get him up for his nap.
3: Okay.
1: I change him.
0: You don't have to.
3: Wow. Father of the year. Father of the year.
1: And
2: dad duty? Is that what you were doing?
1: I'm always on dad duty.
3: Wow.
1: Dad duty doesn't stop.
3: Do it.
1: Making memories. So I get him from the nursery. Uh-huh. And I go, hey, I'm going to go to the gym. So I go to the gym, get in my car. I swear to God, I'm not gone 5 minutes. And I get a text. He's crawling for me.
3: What?
1: And then I get a video of him crawling for
3: me. No.
0: Stop it.
3: So there's proof.
0: Stop it.
3: They're not messing with you.
1: No.
3: Oh.
1: And it's a video, and it's her doing exactly what I did, but instead of using a toy, she's using, like, the remote control because he likes pressing the buttons.
2: Yeah. He wants stuff.
1: And he starts crawling. Uh-huh. And I'm just like, so I genuinely believe this kid doesn't like me.
3: Well, I don't.
1: It's crazy. Because, like, I don't know what else I got to do. She came home the other day from work.
0: Yeah.
1: And she popped her head into our room we were in, and he let out a squeal. He went, and then, I'm joking. Oh, geez. And then he took his arm.
3: I do that when I see Haley.
1: Really?
3: Yeah, I get very
1: and
3: excited.
1: He got so excited. He didn't know what to do with his hands, so he just gets so excited. Yeah. You think he's ever done that when I've come home?
0: Oh,
1: not once.
3: Why would you? Like, look at you.
1: What does that mean?
3: You're constantly annoyed. Yeah. You think the kid's always on one.
1: Yeah. He's always on one.
2: Hey, you make fun of the whiny noises that he makes. It's you're just actually annoying. Just mocking him and mimicking him.
0: That is true.
3: I mean, you don't
1: he
3: feel
1: doesn't
3: there,
1: know those things.
3: You don't feel there's a difference between how, you know, the two parents are?
1: She does the same thing.
3: Okay.
1: Give me a break. Yeah,
3: definitely not. Definitely not. Yeah. There's something to a mother's touch. I know that.
0: She'll probably sing songs with him, watching Miss Rachel.
3: It's beautiful.
0: You have SportsCenter on.
1: First of all, my wife is jealous of Miss Rachel.
3: Oh.
1: She's, quote, I hate that bitch. That's what she says.
3: Because she
1: comes on the TV and my son gets so excited. And my wife is legitimately jealous of Miss Rachel.
3: Oh, my God.
1: That's a fact.
3: That's uncomfortable.
1: I call Miss Rachel his first girlfriend. Because he loves Miss Rachel.
0: Okay. So the way you're jealous of Haley, she's jealous of Miss Rachel.
1: Yeah, but her Miss Rachel thing is ridiculous.
3: So is yours.
1: No, it's not. He doesn't love me. It's crazy. He's crawled for her, and then like, and I'm like, oh, great, you know? And then
3: the fact that you worked on it for an hour
1: and
3: it didn't do it, and then she just gets home for 5 minutes and does it, that's a bad sign.
1: It's annoying.
3: That's a bad sign.
1: And then she texts me a video. He's clapping, too. And now she's going, Walker, clap. And he starts clapping.
3: Oh, is that a leap? Is that another developmental leap?
1: Which explains why he's been so whiny the last few days, because he's going through his developmental leaps.
3: I don't think that does explain that.
1: Usually happens in the 9 to 10 month.
3: Stop reading.
2: Honestly.
0: Stop.
2: It's crazy.
3: It's not helping.
1: Mom's on call part two.
3: It's not helping.
2: Mom's on call
0: two.
3: Well, maybe your daughter. When she's born,
1: I hope so.
3: She'll like you more.
1: Well, I hope so.
3: You know,
1: I hope
3: dad
1: that,
3: girl.
1: I told Walker yesterday straight up. I said I already love your sister more.
0: Okay. See, these are the things.
3: And you wonder why he doesn't like
1: you. Wants to play the game.
3: Okay.
0: He's just a baby.
1: This is what he wants.
0: I mean.
1: All right. If that's how you want to roll, bud.
0: I mean,
1: I don't not love him.
3: Yeah.
1: I just love his sister more.
3: Okay. I mean, she's not here yet.
0: Yeah. You haven't even met her.
1: Yeah, but
3: she may not like you either.
2: Yeah. There's a good chance.
27: And then my wife really rubs it in my face last night.
23: Really?
27: So Walker, for some reason, the one thing I can do that she has trouble with, which is crazy, at night, since he's been able to move around, we put him down and we give it like 10 minutes. And then he gets up and he's all over the crib and he's crying. And after like 10 minutes, I'll go in there, lift him up, and I'll soothe him and rock him back and forth and then put him down. And he goes to sleep. Mm-hmm. I don't know why. I'm on a lucky streak right now where if ever I go in there, he goes to sleep.
0: Nice.
27: So I just go in there now. That's the one thing I can
0: do. He's just faking it. He's like, oh, God, Dad's here.
2: If I fall asleep, he's going to leave.
0: Yeah, pretend like you're asleep.
27: Really, he doesn't funny. Like
23: that. Oh, I mean, he doesn't son. Think sorry. That's funny.
27: He's my son.
2: My bad. You just said you liked his sister more.
27: Yeah, I do. Really so he, so my wife yesterday, we also have two dogs and two cats.
0: Yeah.
27: So it's like, I understand the dogs and the cats love her more.
23: Oh, boy.
27: But
23: oh,
27: when your huh? son crawls for her and claps for her and not for you, and then you go home... And then you're watching Big Brother last night.
0: Yeah.
27: And both dogs and a cat are literally laying on top of her. And she says, isn't it crazy how much they all love me? She knows what she's doing. Oh, she's taking the knife and just stabbing it more into me.
23: And then twisting it.
27: Yeah, because I'm on the other side of the couch and no one's showing me love. I'm just empty.
2: Yeah.
0: Empty lap.
27: I'm like, and I look over and she's just, it sucks, man.
2: Wow. She's smothered in love over there.
27: Yeah.
0: Yeah.
27: And no one loves me.
2: Oh.
27: I'm unloved.
23: Well,
27: so
23: kind of unlovable.
27: I don't know. So hopefully he crawls for me today. Hopefully I get to see his first steps, and I won't record it so she can't see it.
23: Okay, that's
2: oh my god,
23: again, really
2: that?
23: Messed up.
0: Yeah, yeah.
23: These are the things that aren't really.
27: She told me our nanny's out of town for the next 10 days,
0: yeah.
27: And she told me she really hopes that he walks in the next 10 days so she gets to see it first.
23: Oh,
27: my wife's a little crazy.
23: She doesn't want the nanny to experience that.
27: She wants to experience.
23: Okay,
0: right.
27: She's a little crazy.
23: I understand that.
27: She's a little. She's got a little bit of sky in her.
23: Oh no.
0: Excuse you.
23: You got it.
27: Hey. I got to nip this.
23: Thank God you're having another one.
0: Oh, wait.
23: Do you have your life together? Well, we are going to go over the big and little signs that you have your life together. Coming up next on the show, a Rock 105.3.
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17: 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Yeah, it's Throwback Thursday for sure on this show right here on Rock 105.3.

0: Chad Kroeger and Josie Scott kicking off Throwback Thursday on the show. It's Rock 105. Wow. Spider-Man 2, Emily.
1: Oh, okay.
0: That's what that song was in.
1: All right.
0: Incredible.
2: Incredible.
0: Listen, this is a tricky subject here of whether or not you have your life together. And what does that mean? Mm. Like, you know, if you pay your bills, you got stuff going on. All right, maybe you do have your life together.
2: Well, and I also think it depends what age you are when you ask if you have your life together, because I feel that looks very different for a 25-year-old than a 55-year-old.
0: Absolutely.
2: You know?
0: Absolutely.
2: Yeah.
0: Well, they looked into this and tried to come up with the top signs that you have your life together. Now, these are like big signs and also kind of just like little signs that you have your life together.
2: Yeah, it's pretty wild.
0: The answers... is your Tupperware organized?
2: Ooh, that's a good one.
1: Sometimes. I got to get in there, though. Sometimes I just launch stuff in the drawer.
0: Launch it?
1: Oh, yeah.
2: Yeah, that's...
1: It depends on my mood.
0: Your life isn't together.
2: No.
1: It's probably not.
2: Definitely not. Chaos. I don't know that, though. It's chaos. Yeah, so these answers are all over the place. There were 12 top answers. Number 12 sign that you have your life together is you do not have empty wrappers on the floor of your car.
0: Nothing makes me crazier. Oh. Now, Emily used to be this. Her... car used to be,
1: it was so bad.
0: I mean, there was like hypodermic needles back there.
1: Full
0: sandwiches. Like, it was insane.
1: Yeah, it was really bad.
0: But ever since you got your Bronco, you kind of changed your ways,
1: not
0: right?
1: Not kind of. Like, completely.
0: Okay.
1: You completely don't different.
0: Calm down.
1: I mean, like, I don't let anything sit in my car. There's zero trash. Unless my man Robert drives my car, and then he will eat a Snickers bar and throw it on the ground. Like, he does that every time.
3: The car payment's more than their mortgage.
2: Yeah.
3: So she's got no choice.
1: Yeah. It's actually true.
0: That's a fact.
1: That's a fact. My other car, like, I don't know how I was so different. I guess I just finally got a car that I cared about or something.
0: That does happen.
1: Yeah. I guess.
2: Yeah. Yeah.
3: What do I always say? Yeah. You respect the car, and the car will take care of you.
0: Wow.
2: Yeah.
0: Wow.
2: So, but Robert will still do that.
1: Yeah, his truck, I can't even
3: He doesn't respect the truck.
0: No.
1: He doesn't respect the truck.
2: Same. Wow.
1: Crap everywhere.
2: Wow.
0: I've never allowed anything like that in my car. Every once in a while, I'll go into my wife's car, and there's like a plate in there from like the kids.
2: When
0: they were eating breakfast on the way to school.
3: Yep.
2: A plate?
0: I'm like, how could that stay in there?
2: Yeah.
0: Like, it's crazy.
3: Yeah, my wife will do that.
0: A
3: mug.
0: Dude. I remember
3: stuff everywhere.
0: The day before your wedding, we were setting stuff up, and I had to get something out of her truck.
3: Oh, no.
0: I mean, there was a chicken running around in there. I'm like, what? I've never seen anything Christ. Like that before. Like, I think Christ. There was a spoon stuck to the ceiling.
3: Yeah.
0: Like, it was unbelievable.
2: Oh, my God.
0: Full cereal bowl. I'm like, is there milk in there?
2: Yeah.
0: Like, what is going on?
3: We just lose glass. We lose all. I do the dishes every night. And I'll be like, hey, we're missing 4 glasses. Do you know where they are? She goes, oh, I'll have to look for them. And they're like in her car or in the chicken coop.
1: Yeah.
3: In the chicken coop.
0: Inside?
3: Yes.
0: Doing what?
3: She was like drinking water and just left it in there.
0: Oh, my God.
3: Or like bowls.
0: Yeah, you have it bad.
3: Yeah,
2: that's pretty.
0: That's crazy.
2: Pretty
3: no, it's great. I'm glad I spent so much money on our
0: car.
3: Okay,
0: all right.
2: Number 11 sign that you have your life together is that you wash your dishes right after you eat. So whether it's dinner or whatever, they don't sit in the sink for hours or days.
0: Yeah, thankfully, we have the deal where I cook and my wife cleans. Mm-hmm. So it's pretty immediate. And if it's not... I'm okay with it because I know it's going to get done like the next day or whatever. And it's like, it's your mess. Like, you got to deal with it. I would hate that.
2: Yeah.
0: You know, so we get it done pretty quickly.
1: Yeah. Robert, my man, was supposed to be the one that does the dishes after dinner because I have to have the dishes out of this. Like, I can't relax and watch TV after dinner unless the sink is completely clean.
0: Really?
1: And the whole kitchen's
0: clean. Do you watch
1: cleaned.
0: The TV inside your sink?
1: I don't. Okay. But I just have a thing. Like, I want the kitchen completely cleaned before I can relax and do anything. And he doesn't want to do the dishes right away, which annoys me. So I just end up doing them.
0: Oh.
1: Because it's easier that way.
0: Smart guy.
1: Mm-hmm. Wow. Hey.
3: Yeah.
0: Or you do your dishes.
3: Yeah, I actually enjoy it. We finish eating, pull dishes away, and then like she goes to the bedroom, and then I turn on like a New York Giants podcast and do the dishes and listen to it every night.
0: Wow.
3: It's like my own like 15, 20 minutes of Giants info.
1: It's your little time.
3: And I clean the kitchen.
0: You time.
3: Everything's clean.
0: That's you time.
3: And then I call it closing up shop.
2: Oh, got to close up
3: shop. Close the windows.
2: Shop.
3: I lock the doors. I close up shop.
0: Wow.
1: You say that out loud?
3: Yeah, well, I'll ask.
0: Time to close shop.
3: When I'm not home, I'll ask my wife if she closed up shop. And she'll say no. And I'm like, Haley, you got to buy Glock stuff. Like, so, yeah. All right. I close the shop.
2: Number 10 sign you have your life together is that you regularly see the dentist every 6 months for your cleaning.
0: Ooh, whoops.
1: Eddie and I.
0: Yeah, not so much
2: Eddie
0: on that.
2: And I know on that one. Yeah,
0: I have a deep fear of it, so sorry.
2: Ooh, yeah, that doesn't work for you guys. Number 9 sign is you unpack immediately after you get home from a trip.
1: Yeah. I'm good at that.
0: You do that?
1: Yeah, I actually do that.
0: That surprises me.
1: I know, but I do.
0: I figured your suitcase would be sitting there for like a month.
1: No, it used to be like that, but over the last five, ten years, you know what I have? I really have.
0: Yeah, I immediately, as soon as I get home, I hate having my suitcase.
3: I don't care if it's 2 a.m. when I get home. It's just done. It takes 2 seconds.
1: Oh, I'm not that crazy. Yeah, like, I'll do it.
3: It's
2: like, I'll do it the next morning. I'll do it the next
0: That's a little
3: Never. Never.
2: Oh, jeez.
3: It takes 2 seconds. We put it away.
0: What about Haley?
3: I make her do it now.
0: Oh, okay.
3: Yep. She used to just, she'll get home and she would live out of it.
0: Yeah, that's nuts bananas.
2: Yep. Number 8 sign, kind of talked about this with the Tupperware, but your kitchen cabinets are in order. Like, things are stacked nicely. You know where everything goes.
0: Yeah, for the most part. Mm-hmm. I mean, I live with somebody who sometimes will put things away and I go, what? How could you put that there?
1: That's
0: Emily,
1: really wild.
0: I can't even imagine.
1: Are you new here? Oh, yeah. That's why I can't really have Robert empty the dishwasher or put it away, because, like, there'll be forks where the cups are.
3: You don't do anything in the kitchen, huh?
1: Where the cups are. It's my area. Screws everything up in there.
2: Oh, my God. Number 7 sign you have your life together is you put your clothes away rather than just taking them off and throwing them on a chair or the floor.
0: Living room.
2: Or the living room floor.
1: He does that too. God, Robert really doesn't have,
0: doesn't have his life together at all.
1: Well, not even a little bit.
0: God.
2: Number 6, you have a strong friendship group.
0: Yeah, I think so.
2: Mm-hmm. Oh,
0: I think, sorry,
2: nice,
0: Sky.
2: That's nice for you guys.
0: Sorry, Sky.
2: I hope you guys enjoy that.
0: But that's your by choice.
2: I know. Yeah. Pre-COVID I did, but now, you know.
0: That was 6 years ago, Sky.
3: Yeah, that was a long time ago.
1: Wow.
2: Maybe someday, you know. Number 5, you make your bed every day.
0: Yeah, I can't. That's one thing I can't. I hate. Every once in a while, Deborah will say, oh, it's a crazy morning. And I'm like, you can't just fold the sheets over? Like, I mean, what the heck?
1: When you come home from work.
0: Yeah,
1: it's so
0: that's a trigger for me.
2: Uh-huh. Yeah.
0: Like, I got to have that thing made. Yeah. I don't know why, but it's maybe I grew up that way. I think I had to make my bed when I was
2: a
0: kid.
2: Yeah.
0: And so if I get home and it's messy, that makes me.
1: I took the turn only a couple years ago where I would like kind of like put the covers back on, but like it wasn't like made nicely. And then I just started doing it.
0: Does it make you feel good?
1: It really does. Oh, it's different when you walk back in your room and everything's the way that it should be.
0: Right.
2: Yeah. Number 4 sign you have your life together is you know what day trash day is. Whether
0: I do not know that.
2: Yeah.
3: When you see everybody else's, it's pretty easy.
1: Well, same day every week.
0: Yeah.
2: Yeah. I guess maybe they mean like you actually know, you're not just seeing somebody else's bin and going, oh, yeah, it's trash day. Like, you actually know. I don't know.
0: That'd be crazy.
2: Number 3, you're not paying for subscriptions you don't use.
0: Yeah, that's something that Thor will never allow to have happen.
3: Yeah.
0: You know, he's on top of that.
3: Yeah, every time I see a charge I don't know, I'll look at it and make sure it's something we use.
0: Yeah, I think I may cancel Peacock.
3: Why?
0: Because it just raised rates again.
2: And
0: I don't use it enough. I know that's like your main app.
3: Yeah.
0: But for me, I don't use it at all.
3: HBO Max and Peacock do a
0: combo.
3: So it's like $18.99 for both.
0: Mm.
3: So it's a pretty solid deal.
0: That's not bad. But yeah, I mean, I saw they raise it again and I'm like, ugh.
2: And I think it was like $2 it went up. It wasn't like just like a dollar. Yeah. It was like
3: $2. No, like we watch a lot of those sitcoms.
0: Yeah, I don't do that. Yeah.
3: And I like the paper.
0: The only thing that made me not do it yet is sometimes they have like NFL games there.
3: Oh, yeah.
0: You know, and I go, dang, like, what am I going to do?
2: Oh, they gotcha.
0: Dang it. Jerks.
2: Number 2 sign you have your life together is you're able to say no to people without feeling guilty about it.
0: Sky, you can do that. Sky, you can do that.
2: Again, I'm working on it, guys.
0: No, you're not.
2: I'm working on it.
0: No, you're
2: not. I'm definitely not. And the number 1 sign you have your life together is you make regular deposits to your savings or retirement account.
0: Is that nice?
2: Yes.
0: Yeah, we made Emily get a 401k about a year ago.
3: Uh-huh. A year ago?
2: It was wild.
1: It was a late start.
0: Yeah. You know?
1: I think I finally grew up in the last couple of years, though.
0: You really have.
2: Sounds like you did.
0: I'm really proud of you.
1: I got an Edward Jones account
0: now.
1: Look
0: at you.
2: Oh,
0: what? She doesn't know what that means, but it's still cool. It's still cool. Good for you. Let me ask you this question now. Could you live without your phone?
2: Ooh.
0: Oh, that'd be hard, right? Well, we're going to see if people say they could actually live without their phone these days or not when we get back on the show at Rock 105.3.
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0: Soundgarden on Throwback Thursday. It's the show. It's Rock 105.3. So we all know this. As a society, we are all addicted to our phones. Oh, yeah. At this point, they've made it so that we can't really live without it. I mean, our whole lives are on our phone now.
1: Yeah.
0: From our banking to maps to photos to email to, I mean, literally every aspect of your life now is on your phone.
1: Mm-hmm. Yeah.
0: Which that's only happened within the past 20 years.
1: Yeah.
0: Think about that.
2: Yeah.
0: You know, I mean, and not even really, even maybe 15 years. Mm-hmm. It's really taken advance where it's like, wow, man, we do everything. Or we don't even have wallets anymore.
1: Yeah.
0: That's crazy.
1: That's insane.
0: If you actually think about it.
3: I know one person that has a wallet.
1: Oh, no. Man. Here he goes.
3: Oh, no.
2: Yep. Come on.
3: Oh, God. Oh, my ears.
2: Did you hear that big?
3: Like, oh, my God.
2: Look at that.
3: It's so big.
2: It's that's insane.
0: Need it.
3: It's the size of, like, a novel.
2: Yeah, it's, like, literally, it's about 2 inches thick.
3: Yeah.
1: Like on the daily,
3: it's thicker than like Huck Finn,
1: right?
0: I have sciatica. I think it's because of the wall.
2: Yeah, most of it.
3: Think, Eddie? You think
1: on the daily? How many things do you actually use out of that wallet
0: daily?
1: Yeah,
0: zero.
1: But you carry it around
2: so crazy
1: every day.
0: Well, I got my Ralph's card in there, and so my one
3: my
0: week
3: Ralph's
0: and
3: card.
0: Vaughn's card.
1: But you
2: don't need those. It. You just put your phone over it.
0: What?
1: Yeah, you can definitely use your phone or your phone number.
0: Don't feel like it's going to work.
1: But you bring physical coupons. Couldn't you keep your Ralph's card with your coupons at home? So when you go to the store,
2: I've told him the app actually has the same coupons. You hit a button that says clip coupon. Nah. And when you enter your phone number at checkout,
3: what do you mean,
2: it takes the discount off.
3: What do you mean, nah?
1: Okay. All right.
0: What if? Answer. Okay.
1: What?
0: Okay.
2: Yeah, let's go.
0: What if?
1: Yeah.
0: I'm randomly driving home and I go, oh man, I got to go to Home Depot. I got a Home Depot card. What if I don't have that?
3: Sure, they have your phone number.
0: Is that how it works? I don't know.
3: Probably.
1: You could probably load it on your wallet in your phone.
2: Okay. Fine. Why don't you just keep your wallet in your car?
0: Ew. Like, can it get stolen? What an insane thing to do. Are you insane?
2: Somebody's going to
0: keep your wallet in your car?
2: I mean, why not?
0: Do you keep your purse in your car?
2: If I run into a store and I only take my littler purse, I don't know.
0: Oh, put it in the way to advertise that.
2: Okay. I mean, you could put your wallet in your center console.
0: You're a
2: psycho. I don't think I am. I think you are.
0: No, I like my wallet. Uh-oh. I'm never going to be without it. Thank you.
2: Oh, it's so
0: Need
2: big.
0: It.
1: All right, then.
2: I feel like you should be like buried with it when you die, because you're going to have it forever. Like that wallet.
0: A weird thing to say.
2: I just mean,
3: how she is. She wants people to die.
2: I don't want people to die.
0: People use their phones for everything now, which is great.
1: Mm-hmm.
0: Could you live without your phone at this point in your life? Live without it? Now, obviously,
3: you could,
0: in a case of an emergency, sort of need it. But back in the day, we lived without it.
1: Yeah.
0: We didn't have phones. Now, there was a lot more pay phones and things like that to get a hold of people.
2: Yeah.
0: But you still didn't have your phone with you driving or like going to school or all that stuff. We didn't have phones.
1: Uh-huh.
0: So could we go back in time right now and live without our phone? Could you live without your phone, Emily?
2: I don't want to. I feel like it would be the biggest adjustment ever. To get used to that again. But if I was able to make adjustments where I could use like a laptop for the internet or like an iPad for the internet, and I would have a landline, I guess I could.
0: You lived without your phone?
2: I know.
0: Before?
2: So I could do it.
3: Yeah, but
2: it
3: she had that suck. Sweet pager.
0: That is true.
3: What was your pager voicemail, Emily?
2: Hey, what's up? It's your girl, Emily. Leave a message or don't. All right, then late.
0: Or don't?
3: Or don't. Wow. Why would I call you?
2: I don't know. Yeah. I don't know why I gave him the option to not.
3: Yeah. All right, then late.
0: Because that's what you're cool. All
2: right, then
3: you couldn't throw in R on late?
2: And then, like, sure. Tupac Hail Mary playing.
0: Oh,
3: nice. Like, oh, underneath?
2: Underneath. And when I say, all right, then late, you crank it up a little bit.
3: Nice.
2: Play it
0: dude.
2: Out.
3: Play it out.
0: That's pretty
3: that's
0: legit.
3: Badass.
2: Thank you.
0: You are cool. What about you, Thor? Could you live without your phone?
3: Not only what should I live without it, I shouldn't have one. It'd probably be so great for my mental health never to have a cell phone.
1: Yeah.
3: But it just depends on the season. Like if it's mid-football season, no, I can't live without my phone.
0: What?
3: Because fantasy football.
0: You can tune in to SportsCenter?
3: ESPN sucks now, okay. And you know it.
2: Can you do fantasy on like a laptop?
3: On my iPad, yeah, I could.
1: But he'd be out at Vaughn's.
3: But like,
1: and
3: I'm out at Vaughn's and someone gets hurt and you got to pick somebody up on the waiver wire.
0: Oh, you're
3: the first one on it. Sorry,
0: speaking of fantasy, Thor and I did our first fantasy football podcast. Fantasy Freaking Football is back.
3: Got a little wild.
0: I don't know that it got a little wild. Uh-oh. Free to download IRR Radio.
1: Wow. Check it out. On your phone.
0: Yeah. Great call.
1: Yeah.
3: Well, that's the other thing, too, right? That's how I listen to music on the IRR Radio app. I have all my playlists.
0: It's free. Mm-hmm.
3: So,
0: free to download.
3: If I didn't have my phone, how would I listen to music? I don't have a CD player in my car. So I literally couldn't listen to music in my car.
2: Yeah.
3: You know, I'm not going to. You ever see people in their car with their headphones on?
0: There's something called the radio.
2: Yeah, duh.
3: Well, but I want to listen to like my songs, though. And my, like you know what I mean?
2: You just turn it on Rockwood 105.3 on your FM dial.
1: I've heard that.
2: Yeah.
3: I don't know. I listen to a lot of hip hop.
0: Ew. Huh.
2: I only listen to the rock.
0: Thanks, Emily.
1: Wow. Emily gets it.
2: Yep.
0: Number one on your preset?
2: Of course. Duh.
0: You're a P1.
2: All my presets are just Rock 105.3.
0: That's so cool.
3: 1 for 6?
2: All of them. I do like that. Yeah.
1: That's how much she loves it.
0: Man.
3: But you know what I mean.
0: No, I don't. Okay, I don't know what you mean.
3: I was traveling on an airplane. I don't have a cell phone.
0: You would go back and get yourself a SanDisk and you'd be fine.
2: SanDisk and some magazines.
3: Think about that, dude. I was a teenager and you'd have to go on an airplane and all I had was music. That was it. Those plane rides lasted forever.
0: I don't even think I would bring music. I would bring like
3: a book,
0: maybe, or just sit there.
3: Oh my God.
0: Or I'd probably bring like comic books or something to read. Yeah. You know, but
3: that's
0: I don't know.
3: So brutal. Yeah. Think about how crazy that is.
0: No, that's awful. Awful way to live. Scott, could you live without your phone?
1: Yeah, I think so.
0: Yeah, you already do.
1: Yeah. I'll leave it, you know, in one room and then like 3 hours later, I'll be like, oh yeah, my phone's, you know, back in the bedroom.
3: Oh, you're so cool, Sky.
0: Disconnected.
3: You're so cool. Yeah.
0: I don't need it.
3: I'm in Oregon falling off cliffs.
0: Yeah.
1: Okay. Falling off cliffs. I think it would be an adjustment. Yes. Like Emily said, you'd have to set some things up on your home computer, but I don't think I'd be as affected as
0: you
1: most
0: and I
1: people.
0: Lived most of our lives without a cell phone.
1: Yeah.
0: So I would just have to go back to how I used to live.
1: Like, I remember I was 16 and I was in a bad car accident and I was by myself and I just had to go to the house that was closest to where the accident was and knock on the door and ask them to call the police and also to call my parents. Like, you would just knock on somebody's door and ask them to use their phone. It was just
0: a
1: different time, bro.
0: Yeah. Well, I don't know that a lot of people are going to be okay with living without their phones. I don't think that that's a thing anymore.
1: Yeah, they polled thousands of people, and the majority actually said yes, they could do it, but it would take some work. Yeah,
0: not easy.
1: About 40% said no, I can't. And then they asked, well, what's the feeling you would get with being without your phone? And it's so funny how polar opposite the feelings are. So number one feeling is disconnected, but number two feeling is free. Then we have relieved, anxious, calm. So there are all these different extremes of like you feel free and relieved, but you also feel anxious and disconnected all at the same time.
0: That's wild.
3: Yeah, like it would suck. It would be great not seeing that El Nino is going to ruin my life. But it would also,
0: those are just texts from Sky's husband.
3: Yeah. It would be great not seeing the apocalypse is coming because it's going to rain.
1: Yeah, it sure is.
3: But on the other hand, it would suck missing things like
0: this. Is pretty wild. We're going to see what she won't do right now coming up next on the show at Rock 105.3.

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0: The Foo Fighters on the show. It's Rock 105.3. So we have heard about Emily's son, who is a little girl crazy. Guy has run through the ladies, you know.
1: Yeah. Which is hard because it's tough.
0: Yeah, it's tough to
1: find. I hear
0: all
1: the girls in San Diego are so messed up.
0: It's tough to find a good one.
1: That's what I've heard.
0: It's tough to find a good one. But he's found one.
2: Yeah.
0: And Emily, you think this one may stick around for a little bit?
2: I do.
0: Okay.
1: A Sky Boo situation?
2: Oh, wow. That would be insane.
0: That would be.
2: Yeah. You know, like, he's had a lot of, like, I'm using finger quotes, girlfriends, but they've all been more, for the most part, like, more just all they do is FaceTime. I mean, gross. Just, like, FaceTime situation, and, like, there was, like, you know, they last only for a few weeks or whatever. So it's
0: I mean, he's 14.
2: Yeah, 100%.
0: He was 14.
2: Yeah. So now he's 16, and this is...
0: grown up. He's a man now.
3: Big time.
2: Becoming one.
0: Yeah.
2: Becoming one. This is his first real girlfriend, I would
0: That's
2: like
0: not
2: say.
0: True. You can't say that.
2: Yeah, I guess the
0: you
2: one
0: can't say
2: the
0: that.
2: One before this.
0: He's
2: was
0: had girlfriend.
1: Sunflower yeah. girl before this, right?
0: This is crazy.
1: The flower.
2: Oh, then that was his, okay. Then that was his first real girlfriend.
1: Yeah,
2: but this is like the more. Serious.
0: What about the one where he had an interpreter?
2: I don't
1: that
2: count
1: is true.
2: That.
0: Why not?
1: You got to count it. It was
0: if
1: a thing.
0: He counted it. You
2: she didn't speak English.
3: Oh, well.
2: They couldn't communicate.
3: That's
0: and?
3: Awkward.
1: It would have been great for him to become bilingual.
3: Wow,
1: a lot of job opportunities.
3: Yeah,
1: there.
3: Very helpful.
2: You're right.
3: Yeah.
2: You really missed.
0: How dare you discount that?
1: Really? Yeah. It was, and it's not your, Eddie's favorite.
0: Yeah, yeah, and it's not your decision.
3: Oh, wow.
0: You don't get to decide what his first girlfriend is.
1: Damn.
2: Okay, you're right. But that this really is like the most serious one he's ever had.
0: That's fine.
3: Okay. Yeah.
2: Okay? Is that okay to say?
0: How long has this been going on?
2: It's been going on for maybe since the middle of summer, so like around July. So without July, was like three or 4 months.
0: It's getting pretty serious.
2: Yeah. It's pretty serious. Yeah, it's been going on for a few months now.
3: Wow. Oh. Mm-hmm. Look at that.
0: Well, that's fantastic.
2: Yeah.
0: Good for him.
2: It is. You know? It's fantastic. I am happy for him, but I am getting a little like worried because
3: why?
2: He like really, really likes her. Like,
0: well, I would hope so.
2: No, but yeah, I know, but it's like, we were in the car going somewhere. We picked my mom up to go to like my sister's birthday dinner. And I don't remember the way the conversation was going. That's actually not even important. But my mom was alluding in a nice way, like, oh, you know, you'll look back at this. Or she kind of was alluding to the fact that they won't be together forever.
0: Whoa.
3: Oh, like, you know what I mean? Look back at this like, as with fond memories.
2: Yeah, exactly.
1: Why say that?
2: She said, I don't know. And she wasn't being mean or hurt because she wasn't. It, no. The way that the tone wasn't bad at all. But he did. Not like
0: well,
2: that.
0: Yeah.
2: He like got upset. He said, "Why do you have to say that, Grammy?" And like kind of got angry.
0: That's
2: she
0: up.
2: Said that.
3: Aww.
2: And so he's.
1: And then he said, "Give me $100." And she said, "Okay."
3: Yeah. Aww, kind of, sweet.
2: Basically. So I'm kind of worried, you know.
0: So yeah. If it does not work out, 100%. This would be the real big first heartbreak.
2: Like it makes me nervous and anxious.
0: Okay.
2: Because I can feel that pain that we all experienced when we got our hearts broken.
3: So
0: hey, you survived. He'll survive.
1: Did she?
0: Wow.
2: Great point. I didn't really
0: you'll
2: survive.
0: You'll be fine.
2: I did.
0: He'll be fine.
2: I know,
0: you'll be
2: that,
0: fine.
2: You know in that moment, you'd think that the world's going to end.
0: Yeah, of course.
3: Oh,
0: but
3: yeah.
0: But you that's what builds
2: that,
0: your
2: that
0: character.
2: Hurt.
0: Okay. Can you get it together,
2: this
0: ladies?
2: This is too much for me. All of this is too much for me.
3: Too many
2: I'm
3: emotions.
2: I'm not built for this.
0: What? You?
2: No.
0: You're not even going through it.
2: I can't handle it, Eddie.
0: Okay. Well, yeah, so he's got this big girlfriend.
2: Mm-hmm. Yeah.
0: Things are going pretty well.
2: Yeah.
0: But Emily has decided to not intentionally do something, and it really is out of fear because of this whole relationship that her son is in.
3: Huh?
2: It's pretty much the only reason.
0: Oh my
2: God! To be honest,
0: what is it?
2: So we have a above ground jacuzzi in the backyard, and my house. When I say the backyard, it's a side yard. It's a big yard, the size of a normal like bigger backyard.
3: Okay,
2: but it's not behind my house. It's actually like. All the way, like, so if you're looking at my house at the front door, it's the house with the kitchen on the far left, and then all the bedrooms towards the right, and then the garage, and then the yard all the way on the right side.
3: Mm-hmm.
2: So it's pretty far away from our house. And so the jacuzzi's in that space, right? The jacuzzi has been broken and not working for, I would say, almost... close to 8 months now.
1: 8 months?
2: It's been,
3: damn.
2: Yeah, it's been sitting there and I haven't gotten it fixed.
0: Gross.
2: I know. It is gross. There's the water is drained out of it though.
0: Oh, okay.
2: The water's drained out of it. So that's a good thing.
3: Okay.
2: But I just haven't done it. I haven't gotten around to it. It's kind of like the jacuzzi's a bit out of sight, out of mind. I have my new bathroom that has a sweet like soaking tub.
0: You've got this neck issue and feet issues and all these pains that you're going through. You think the jacuzzi would feel nice.
2: That's true. You're right. You're right. Okay. I did get some quotes and all that other stuff.
1: She loves getting quotes.
0: Yeah. Yeah. Does nothing with them.
1: She's always getting quotes.
3: Wild. So
1: quotes on yards, I love a good jacuzzis, quote. Yeah. Houses.
2: I get the quote.
0: Yeah.
2: Uh-huh. Look at the quote.
0: Don't like it.
2: Put the quote down.
0: Yeah. Yeah. Yeah. Too much.
2: Don't like it. Things are so expensive. I don't like the quotes.
3: Yeah.
2: So anyway.
1: Loves getting quotes.
2: So I haven't done anything with it or fixed it. But over the last, few months, I've been cleaning up a couple things in that yard, and I've been looking at the jacuzzi. This is like for the last 5 months. I've been like, oh, I really need to get on that. I really want to fix it. And so I kind of got excited to get it fixed over the last 2 months. But then I realized something, because my son Reed has been asking me when we're going to get the jacuzzi fixed. And really, one of the only people he's been hanging out with a lot lately is his girlfriend. And they hang out, in his room and watch TV and stuff. But I know what's going on here. I know that he wants to go, it's an extra activity for them to do when they're hanging out at the house. He wants to go sit and soak in that bad boy with his girlfriend.
1: Damn.
0: So what?
3: So
2: that makes me uncomfortable.
0: You can't get pregnant in a jacuzzi. That,
3: okay. That's a,
2: Eddie,
0: that's a known fact.
2: I don't know.
0: That's
2: Eddie,
0: a known fact.
2: Eddie.
3: Hey,
0: I was just saying.
3: Hey.
0: Sorry.
2: Eddie. I am not going to get it fixed as long as I don't think they're a thing, because I don't want to have to deal with what could go on in that jacuzzi. Well, I don't want to have to deal with saying no. I don't want to have to go check on them and me have to see something that I don't want to see.
3: Yeah.
2: So I'm just avoiding it altogether.
4: That makes me uncomfortable.
3: It does. It's
2: very uncomfortable.
0: You think they're going to do stuff while you're home?
3: But
2: that jacuzzi is pretty far away. That jacuzzi is pretty far away from the house, Eddie.
3: Oh, I was doing stuff in the living room with my boyfriend.
1: In the living room?
3: Louie.
2: With your mom and your dad?
3: And my mom was in the kitchen, which was
1: literally. And they were doing stuff too?
3: Like right around the corner.
0: No, that's old dad.
1: Nothing went down.
0: No.
1: Nothing went down. New dad. Oh, yeah.
2: Did you say hot and heavy?
1: Hot and heavy. Hot and heavy.
3: Oh, yeah. I mean, they'd be in the next room, and I'd
1: be necking?
3: And I'd be doing.
0: Not a lot of respect.
3: I'd be doing stuff on the couch. So to be outside around the corner and she's in a bikini, I think that's a guarantee.
2: You got jets going.
3: Oh yeah.
2: Jets.
3: They're probably playing some music on a Bluetooth.
0: What's the 100%. Jet gonna do?
3: get you warmed up.
2: What? I don't want to say, because it makes me really uncomfortable, but you can't see what's going on below the jets.
3: No.
2: So maybe, you know what I mean? You can't.
3: Yeah.
2: And that makes me too, I don't think I can handle it. So I'm not gonna get my jacuzzi fixed.
0: Heads up.
2: So there's no option.
0: Just a heads up. Just a heads up. If they want to do those kind of things, they're going to find ways to do those kind of things.
1: Yeah, just look at Sky.
0: Yeah, apparently.
3: Yeah, living room.
0: This hole right over here.
1: Okay. Massive.
3: I don't think it makes me a hole.
0: What?
3: Louie was just very aggressive.
0: Okay. So, jacuzzi or no jacuzzi, it's not going to stop them.
1: No.
0: But I'll tell you this. I don't know that this is the same situation. I had respect for my parents. Unlike Sky.
3: Oh, stop it.
0: And we had the same situation. We had a spa in our house. Mm-hmm. Same sort of situation. The thought of hooking up with my girl when my parents were home in that thing, I would never do it. I would never do it for fear of getting caught. I don't want to get caught.
2: Mm-hmm.
0: Now, it was right outside the, back door for us. I mean, so it was a little bit different situation. But I'm also I'm just not going to do that with her there for me.
2: It's a risky move, Eddie.
3: Thor, jacuzzi's around the corner. You and a girl in a bikini when you're 16.
1: I mean, yeah, I'm sure we would, try to make out. But, I don't know what else we would really do. I'm not taking my shorts off my parents' home.
3: Yeah.
1: That's a risk.
0: Sky does.
3: Yeah. No, I'm not saying that.
1: I mean, one time I was making out with my girlfriend in my bedroom once, door closed, and my parents weren't home. And I had buddies over. We were all hanging out. And my dad walked in because he showed up.
3: Oh.
1: That was really embarrassing.
3: Yeah.
1: More for her than for me.
3: Yeah.
1: But she was mortified.
2: Mm-hmm. Yeah.
1: So I learned not to do that. Mm-hmm. My mom was not happy.
0: Oh.
2: Oh. How old were you?
1: 16.
2: Oh, wow.
3: Oh, God. Yeah.
1: 16.
3: Yeah. See?
2: Yep. I can't.
1: 16.
2: I'm not ready for it. I'm not ready for it.
0: But you don't think that they're doing?
2: I mean, Emily, how they could have done anything.
1: Emily.
2: Hey.
0: It's a jacuzzi or nothing. That's the only time you would.
1: Sky's over here with her knees behind her head.
3: Okay. I mean, I did not say that.
0: I mean, practically.
1: What do you think's going on?
3: There's a lot of touching that can happen when you know someone's in the next room.
0: I don't think Sky knows what that works.
1: Emily, you're being you're being super naive. I've seen. I saw Reed and his girlfriend on Saturday. Yeah. I saw how they were.
0: Oh,
2: hey,
3: what does that mean?
2: Oh. Stop it.
1: Reed had a pep in the step I had never seen before.
2: Yeah. Hey,
3: wow.
0: But only if there's a jacuzzi around.
2: That's it, Eddie.
0: That's the only way.
1: Uh-huh. Yeah, like what?
2: Also, so jacuzzi's up for sale. Let's take it another step.
1: Why can't you just say you two aren't allowed in the jacuzzi unless me or Robert's there with you?
0: Yeah, if
1: I'd want the jacuzzi fixed.
0: Yeah, yeah. you're depriving yourself of the jacuzzi to avoid it.
1: Just say they're not allowed in it.
0: That's a little weird. You can do that.
2: You know, that's a good point. Yeah, okay. About that.
0: Oh, this is ridiculous. The Padres' young top prospect, Ethan Salas, made his major league debut yesterday. How'd the kid do? Well, we're going to tell you next to Sports Dirt.
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0: to a time when it wasn't strange to pull up to someone's car, roll the window down, and ask for...
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0: The crowd is always on his side. It's Sports Dirt with the Oracle.
1: Well, the Padres went out and got Casey Mize at the trade deadline, hoping he would help solidify their starting rotation. Hasn't really worked out so far.
2: Ooh.
1: Hasn't really done that great.
2: No.
1: Hopefully he gets it together soon, but I mean, they're running out of time, so not great. He had another rough go of it yesterday against the Reds. The Pods got on the board first off a Ty France two-run home run in the first inning. Fernando Tatis Jr. added an RBI single in the second to make it 3-0.
2: Okay.
1: You're like, okay, here we go. But then Mize gave up two home runs to the Reds to give the Reds a 4-3 lead. The Reds added another homer in the seventh to make the final score 7-3. So they
2: brutal.
1: They got the win there.
2: Yeah.
1: Now in the game, the Padres' young prospect, Ethan Salas, made his major league debut.
2: Oh, yeah.
1: His first at bat, he actually hit one to the warning track. It looked like, oh, I went. No, it was caught.
2: Oh,
1: he ended up going 0-4.
2: Oh.
1: So, yeah, but, you know,
2: okay.
1: Listen, still, it's an amazing accomplishment. He's currently the youngest major league player in the entire major league right now. So
2: that's crazy.
1: Pretty wild. So the Padres lost the series, and to make matters worse, the Diamondbacks won. So they are now back out of a wild card spot. So they got to get it together. Day off today, and then they got the big series against the Yankees this weekend.
3: Yeah, you guys just miss Aaron Judge. He's coming back next week.
1: Good. Don't want to see him. And to make matters even worse, this is not good news.
2: No.
1: Joe Musgrove, I don't know if he's coming back this year, you guys. I don't know what's going on. The Padres have pumped the brakes on his rehab again. Yes, they say he's not recovering in between starts as quickly as they would like. So he should be ready to go. He pitched last Thursday in AAA, and they want him to be ready every 5 days, like a normal start.
2: Yeah.
1: I guess he's not quite there. And so because of that, they're like, all right, well, let's, you know, hold off a little bit. Let's not, you know, rush him back. There's no real need yet to have him do that. And so they're pumping the brakes.
3: Wow.
2: Oh, wow.
4: Okay.
2: Not what we want to hear.
1: I don't know, man. I don't know if that's not.
2: What are they saving him if we make, if we get into the playoffs?
1: It's possible. Like, it's possible.
2: Got to get in, though.
1: Yeah.
2: We need him to get it.
1: That's all true, Emily.
2: Oh,
3: this hasn't
2: angry.
3: Been the cleanest comeback from Tommy John, because Garrett Cole had it almost at the same time. He's been back for a couple months now.
2: Yeah. Oh, really?
3: So I don't know.
1: Well, he had that setback, you know, in spring training and
3: stuff
1: like that.
3: Sounds like he had another setback. I mean,
1: could be. I mean, they're saying it's
3: not. They haven't been great at detailing injuries.
1: Well, yeah.
3: You know, so.
1: They say it's not a setback. They're just, you
3: pumping
1: know,
3: the pumping back?
1: The brakes. Pumping the brakes. Not slamming on the brakes.
2: They're not slamming.
4: Okay.
2: Just a little.
3: He literally. But Musgrove said like 2 weeks ago he could pitch today.
1: Yeah.
3: So it's like, wait a minute.
1: You could. He could. But then he wouldn't be ready to go for his next start, which you're not. That's not good.
3: That's not good.
1: That's not. You're not ready.
3: And they do. And they could use him, obviously, with
2: Mize.
3: The Mize not pitching.
1: Yeah.
3: But.
1: Pavetta had a good rehab start, so he's looking like he could be coming back soon.
3: Unless they pump the brakes again.
4: Dang.
1: That's the question.
2: No more brake pumping.
1: Well, okay, listen.
2: No more.
1: Take it easy. Take it easy. The NBA brought down the hammer against the LA Clippers.
4: Oh, really?
1: They announced a severe punishment for trying to circumvent the salary cap and pay Kawhi Leonard basically under the table.
4: Oh.
1: You know, I remember that whole story.
4: Yeah.
1: Well, they docked the Clippers 5 first round draft picks.
4: Oh.
1: They fined them $30 million and suspended their owner, Steve Ballmer, for an entire year.
4: Stop it.
1: So you're not messing around. Listen, you can't do that.
4: No.
1: You know, where you kind of do this shell company and we're going to pay you $28 million here in New York. And like, you know, it's like, wait a minute. That's not okay. You can't do that.
4: No.
1: Now, they ended up not suspending Kawhi, but they did fine him $700,000, which I don't know if Kawhi Leonard is that bad.
3: How does he not get suspended?
4: Yeah, that's crazy.
3: I mean, he knew what was going on because he fired the guy, his like financial guy, who was like the one that like kind of ran the whole ring.
1: Yep.
3: So I'm like, how does he not get suspended? Mm-hmm. How does he kind of get off scot-free?
1: Maybe you didn't know.
3: Yeah, right.
4: Totally.
3: I don't understand, man, because what's $30 million to Steve Ballmer? I mean, it's nothing. I mean, he's worth $150 billion.
4: Oh.
3: There's this thing in the NBA called the second apron, and I'm not that keen on what it's called, but basically,
1: what?
3: if you go over the salary cap, you hit the second apron, and it means you have to pay this giant luxury tax, and it restricts on how you can make trades. Bomber can afford it, so I don't understand why this didn't go into the second apron, why they had probably to try to circumvent it and cheat. Now they're really screwed. I mean, 5 first-round draft picks. That's crazy.
1: That's good.
5: But you know, rich guys, they think they're smarter than the system.
1: That's
5: like,
1: true.
5: They're going to get away with it. Yeah. No one's going to ever find out.
1: That's how he got that rich.
5: Yeah. Could be.
3: You know, Pablo Torre took him down.
1: He really did.
3: He's
1: which is crazy.
3: Journalist.
1: On ESPN.
3: Pablo Torre is very, he's very pompous. So, like, he's very unlikable, if you ask me.
1: I like Pablo.
3: But he like did something. He found this out.
5: Yeah.
3: Like did actual journalism work, which in today's age is crazy.
5: That's wild.
3: And people were hating on him for it, for like actually reporting on something.
5: Huh.
3: But now he's very vindicated, which is good for him.
1: He was right.
5: Yeah, there you go.
1: That is sports dirt for today. Do you think you could fake your own death and get away with it? I watch a lot of true crime. This sort of thing happens quite a bit, which is weird. We're going to see if we think we could fake our own death or not when we get back on the show on Rock 105.3.

0: Nirvana on the show. It's Rock 105.3. So I watch a lot of true crime, me and my wife. It's our go-to shows. True crime right before bed.
1: Oh. You know,
0: helps us fall asleep.
1: That's weird.
0: I do kind of sometimes look over my shoulder at her like, yeah. What is she capable of? I don't know, but whatever. Oh, and so one of the things that can happen in some of these true crime shows that I see is people who try to fake their own death. Mm-hmm. And you go, well, how would you do that? Like, if I actually tried to get out of here and be like, all right, I'm done with this, and I'm going to fake my own death, and nobody's ever going to be the wiser, how would I do that? Mm-hmm. And would I be able to get away with it? Mm. I don't know. Like, could I commit murder? First of all, morally, never.
1: Oh, Eddie.
0: But I've watched enough of these shows of like, could I get away with it?
2: You think so?
0: No, never. No.
2: Definitely got to leave your cell phone at home. Can't bring that bad boy with you. Because I mean, I don't know why they have it. There's ping. You get pinged everywhere.
0: Everywhere.
1: Everywhere.
0: Yeah. Ping in, you know? That's how they figure it out.
2: Yeah.
0: And in this day and age, there is cameras everywhere. Uh-huh. So they have footage of you doing everything.
1: So
0: heads
1: true.
0: Up. Mm-hmm. Yep. Stop murdering people because you're going to get caught.
2: Right? Mm-hmm.
0: Now, that being said, faking your own death, that's going to be a little tough because of the cameras and stuff.
1: Yeah.
0: Like, what are we going to do? Head out to Mexico?
2: Mm-hmm.
0: Okay. Well, there's cameras there at the border. They're going to see you.
2: Yeah.
0: So you got to get a different car. You got to get some sort of disguise. Yeah. You got to get a lot of stuff that goes into that.
1: I feel like a body of water always has to be involved in faking your own death. Like you're in the ocean or you're in some sort of like massive, like one of the Great Lakes or something. That's like, that's the only.
0: Lake America?
1: Lake of America. That's like one of the only shots you got because when you're talking about all the cameras.
0: Well, we live right by an ocean.
1: Yeah.
2: Yeah.
0: So, yeah, you could. But then where do you go and what do you do? So you looks like you've drowned.
1: Mm-hmm. Yeah.
0: Now what?
1: Yeah, my blood's on the deck of the boat.
0: Sure.
1: And I've just
0: I make it look like I slipped and fell in.
1: Yeah. Mm-hmm. Yeah.
0: And the boat Elgato's just floating around.
2: Yeah,
0: there.
2: I'm thinking maybe I get a kayak and put it in Elgato, take Elgato my boat out pretty far where you can't see from shore.
0: Okay.
2: Hop in the kayak.
0: You've gone missing.
2: Take the kayak to Mexico.
0: You're gonna kayak all the way to Mexico.
2: I'll have a motor on the kayak.
1: It's no longer a kayak.
3: Now it's a boat.
2: I'll have like a little motor. I'll hold it in the water, a little fan or something.
1: A fan?
0: Are you plugging it in?
1: Like what?
2: I'm getting there, Eddie.
0: I don't think your plan is working very well.
2: I think
0: you're actually gonna die.
2: You're right.
0: Yeah, you're not faking your own death. You're actually dead.
3: But why even go to like Mexico or something? Go to like a random like big state like Montana, North Dakota.
1: The cameras, bro. Yeah. Facial recognition.
3: Okay, I drove through Nebraska and you go miles and miles and miles and miles without seeing anyone.
2: Yeah, but where am I going to live?
3: There's houses and then you go like 10 miles. There's like these tiny, tiny towns. And those places don't have cameras.
1: What, are you getting a face transplant?
2: Yeah.
3: If you live in the middle of nowhere in Montana, no one's ever going to find you.
2: You got to get a job. How are you going to pay your bills?
3: You could get a job. There's like small
0: hardware
3: towns.
0: Store?
3: Yeah, there's like tiny towns in Work the middle
1: remote?
3: Of nowhere.
0: Nah, I'm going to probably go down to Mexico and then fly somewhere. Out of Mexico. To like some remote island somewhere.
1: The airports are risky, bro.
2: That's what I'm doing too, Eddie.
0: But I mean, I'm in another country.
2: Yeah.
0: So I don't know. Hopefully that's how I'm flying.
2: Go to Costa Rica or something.
3: What are you going to do down there?
2: Get a job as a little waitress at a little restaurant.
0: Oh, you've really thought about
2: this,
0: huh?
2: Live in a little beach hut. It actually sounds amazing. To be honest.
0: So, yeah, it's tougher than you think. You know, like, because there are so many ways to find you these days. But it has been done before. Remember the Tiger King and the husband who disappeared?
2: Yeah.
0: And he was flying somewhere. Now, Thor, you're a pilot. You had a license. Ooh. This guy had a pilot license and he was flying, doing all kinds of stuff. And then he just disappeared. And a lot of people assume he faked his death.
1: Mm-hmm.
0: And he's gone. He's missing. You can't find him.
1: You can just parachute out and let the plane crash.
3: I guess you could do that.
0: Yeah.
3: Because if you go to another country and you fly yourself, you still have to go through the past.
0: Customs and all that stuff.
1: Yeah.
3: Even at small airports.
0: For sure. But then, like, what's the plan after that?
3: Yeah, I don't know.
0: You got to have a plan.
3: You got to have your savings.
0: Yeah.
3: You know,
0: you got to have money to live on.
1: Yeah.
0: You know?
3: That's tough.
0: It is. There's a lot of things that go into it. You don't just go, okay, I'm going to pretend like I died here, get some blood, I mean, they also
1: some ketchup.
0: Yeah. Oh, you're good. And so, yeah, they asked people, if you think you are capable of not of faking your own death and getting away with it.
1: Yeah, they asked tens of thousands of U.S. adults, and it turns out that we're, I don't know, I think a bit more realistic about this than I thought people would be, because only 11% of people said yes. 3% say definitely, and 8%
0: Emily?
1: 8% say probably, but then 21% said probably not, and 55% said no way.
0: I don't think you can.
1: There's no way at all.
3: Just, like we said earlier, in this day and age, it's just almost impossible to get away with anything.
1: Yeah.
3: I don't understand why these people that don't kill... I always say this.
1: And Eddie,
3: Emily and Eddie watch these true crime stuff all the time. When you kill somebody...
1: Yeah.
3: You have time. Why don't you just immediately leave the country?
2: All I think about every time.
3: I don't understand it.
1: Yeah.
3: I don't understand
0: Most killers think they're smarter than the system, so and they could get away with it.
3: Oh, just get over
0: it. Yeah, and they'll just lie to the cops, and you'll never figure it out.
3: Because you probably have, 48 hours before somebody realizes that person that died is missing? Yeah. So you have 48 hours.
0: But then I question you, what's going on in those 48 hours, if you stick around.
3: Well, yeah,
0: but if you split...
3: My wife was like, well, they'll see you going and leaving the country. I'm like, yeah, but if they're not going to extradite you from Mexico, give me a break.
2: Drive into Mexico. Keep driving for 48 hours.
3: That's what I do.
0: Oh, again.
1: Thoughts, you guys?
0: Save this tape, everybody. Yeah.
1: Well, men are more confident about getting away with it than women. And
0: that's surprising, actually.
2: To be honest, it is.
1: If it was
0: you got like Julia Roberts in Sleeping with the Enemy who faked her own death. Remember that guy? But she was caught.
1: Well, you got to.
0: She got caught.
1: I mean, we got to get away from that guy.
0: She got caught,
1: though. He's a creeper.
0: You know?
1: Yeah.
3: He's
0: good.
3: A creeper.
1: Yeah, he is, bro. Facing all the cans the same way. Like I can't live like
0: total
1: that. Men think they can do it more than women. People on the West Coast think they can do it more than the rest of the country. And younger adults by far are more confident with faking their own death than older adults who actually know how things work.
0: More realistic about it.
1: Yes.
0: Yeah, it would be tough. Don't do that, guys.
2: No.
0: Don't do that, guys.
1: Okay.
0: All right. Today is Throwback Thursday. So that means, of course, we're going to play our game, Throwback Trivia, coming up next on the show, a Rock 105.3. The show. Here we are. 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

0: We're throwing it back to a time when Furby was everyone's favorite creepy toy.
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0: LaBooBoo. Who? 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

0: show. It's Rock 105.3. So today is Throwback Thursday. On Throwback Thursday, we play the game Throwback Trivia.
1: Oh.
2: I'm taking it back to the old school. 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Whoa, whoa, there it is.
3: Put your mind into rewind. 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
9: the show.
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0: Oh boy, hope you guys are ready. Throwback Trivia. Trivia questions from the 80s, 90s, 2000s, and the 2010s now. It is a random draw who plays every week, so let's pick some players. Playing this week, oh, kid's back. Jamie.
1: Oh, wow.
0: Who won last week.
1: Maybe kids.
0: He's on a high.
1: Wow.
10: Yeah, I'm on a streak right now.
0: Are you?
10: Yeah.
0: Oh, let's look at this guy.
1: Wow.
10: A little cocky. Of yes. Just got to hype myself up.
0: Okay.
1: Nice.
0: Okay. Jamie, your opponent is Sky.
1: Oh.
0: Uh-oh.
1: Sky streak? Okay. I have a different kind of streak going
0: yeah,
1: on right
0: streak
1: now.
0: Will continue.
1: Okay. So, alrighty then. Okay.
0: My money's on a certain someone. But, okay. We'll see what happens here. All right, Jamie. We will begin with you since you're on a hot streak.
10: Okay.
0: Your question comes from the 2000s. Jamie, what Las Vegas hotel does the group stay at in the movie The Hangover?
10: Ooh.
0: Seen it?
10: I don't think so.
0: Jamie.
11: Wow, that's crazy.
0: Jamie.
10: Yeah.
1: Great movie.
10: But I'm just going to throw out a guess there and say The Venetian.
0: Oh, lovely.
10: That's a hotel, right?
0: Yeah, it is.
10: Okay.
0: But that's incorrect.
1: Oh,
11: yes. Random guess.
0: Of all, random like you wouldn't
11: guess.
0: Go with one of the big like ones.
11: The
0: you know,
11: Venetian.
10: The
0: Venetian.
10: Okay. I was thinking of
0: like Bellagio.
1: You're
0: something
1: very
0: like
1: classy.
0: That.
11: Yeah. MGM.
10: Planet Hollywood.
0: Mandalay Bay.
10: The studio and how they were there.
11: The Fontainebleau.
0: It was Caesar's Palace.
10: Oh,
0: is where they said.
1: Okay.
0: Guess. That was your second guess.
11: The Venetian.
0: It's very strange.
1: Okay.
0: But
10: never
0: okay.
10: Been.
1: Okay. To Vegas?
11: Have you never been to Vegas?
0: You've never been to Vegas?
10: We've had this conversation.
1: No, we haven't.
0: No, this is the first time I'm hearing
1: never.
0: This.
1: Never. Stop it.
0: All right, Sky.
11: Because he's not old enough.
1: Show trip.
0: No, that's
10: oh,
0: you're right.
10: Good point.
0: Yeah, but yeah, Emily used to bring her son Reed there because that was his favorite spot.
11: Emily said to us one time that Reed likes Vegas more than Disney when he was like 8.
1: Yeah. What?
12: That was actually true.
11: Oh, yeah.
12: That was true.
0: Well, that's insane. Big gambler.
1: Yeah.
0: All right, Sky, over to you.
1: Uh-huh.
0: Your question comes from the 2010s.
1: Okay.
0: This should be in your wheelhouse because you're a fan.
1: Oh, okay.
0: Sky, what is the name of the dog in the movie John Wick?
1: Oh, no.
0: Keanu. You love Keanu.
1: I love Keanu. And John Wick, I like half saw. When it first, yeah.
11: Saw.
1: Yeah.
0: Too violent?
1: Yeah. Oh, way too violent.
0: That's so good, though.
11: But you watch
0: violent.
11: Reacher.
1: I do watch Reacher, but, you know, I cover my eyes a
11: cover
1: lot.
11: Cover your eyes?
1: Oh, yeah.
11: When his shirt's off, you cover your eyes?
1: Well, no. That's the only time my eyes are, like, bugged out of my head.
0: Whoa.
1: Okay.
0: Oh, my God.
1: So, anyway. Oh, I don't know. Wow. I want to say it's a girl. I want to say she's a good girl. Like a Daisy, a Lucy, something like that. But I again, it's just a guess. I don't really know. Luna.
0: Can you?
1: The first one that popped in my head was Daisy, so I'm going Daisy.
0: This guy says Daisy. And she's correct.
1: Shut up.
10: Wow.
1: Shut up. She's a good girl.
11: No way.
0: I'm like stunned right now.
11: I didn't know that.
1: I almost went Luna, too.
0: You just guessed?
1: I almost skied it and went
0: Luna. I'm shocked you didn't.
1: Wow.
0: I'm shocked on many levels right now.
12: Yeah, I thought you were going to go Luna or Lucy.
11: If you don't like dogs, if you love dogs and you hate seeing dogs get killed in the movies, get through that part because then it's like the best vengeance ever.
1: Oh, yeah.
11: Because he gets everyone that kills his dog.
0: Yeah, you don't want to mess around.
1: Spoiler alert.
0: John
12: spoiler alert.
11: I mean, it happens in the first 30 seconds of the movie.
12: Daisy dies?
0: Watch,
10: isn't that the whole point of the movie?
0: Watch the movie.
11: The whole point of the movie.
0: Watch the movie.
1: I'm so mad, Emily.
0: All right, Jamie. Back over to you. Your question is from the 80s.
10: Oh,
0: I don't... Listen, we got to play the game, bro.
10: Let's play it.
0: All right, Jamie. Which American singer co-wrote We Are the World with Michael Jackson?
10: Oh.
11: Michael Jackson wrote that?
0: Yeah.
11: I didn't know that.
0: dude, where you been?
1: And he's offended. I know.
11: Well, he loves
0: God, love
11: groups
0: that.
11: Getting together.
0: That is oh, one of my favorites yeah. of all time.
11: What's the
0: Christmas documentary one? On Netflix is fantastic.
12: Oh, it's so good.
11: What's the other one? Band-Aid?
0: Yeah. Do they know it's Christmas? European version, basically.
1: Wow.
0: We are the world. Thank you. Thank you.
11: Eddie loves when singers get together.
0: It's incredible.
1: I don't think Eddie's going to sing it
10: no,
1: for you, Jake.
10: Not no. sing it
0: you don't know We Are the World?
10: I think I do.
0: Jamie.
10: Eddie.
0: You bastard. I hate how young he is. I hate it.
10: I couldn't help it. Sorry.
0: All right. What American singer co-wrote We Are the World with Michael Jackson?
10: Oh,
0: give me somebody.
10: Lionel Richie.
0: I don't know what's happening today. Because
11: no way.
0: That is correct.
12: Wait, is something feeding?
0: Something's
12: Scott?
0: Happening.
11: Did you guys, no way.
0: Did you guys get this a hold of my questions beforehand?
12: Thumbs up.
0: Because this doesn't make any sense.
11: That's crazy. I didn't know
0: they
11: that.
0: Both just guessed randomly and both it. Got it correct.
1: I love it.
11: That's, I still think Skies is crazier because she just came up with a name.
0: Yeah.
11: But that's crazy.
0: Yeah.
12: Yeah.
1: Well, let's
0: but for Jamie,
1: going.
0: That's
11: yeah,
0: crazy.
11: Yeah, that is.
12: Yeah.
10: Whoa.
11: Lionel I don't. Richie.
10: I don't even yeah. want to keep playing the game.
0: I know.
10: Honest.
0: I'm not uncomfortable.
12: Me too.
0: All right, Sky.
1: Okay.
0: Back so over to you.
1: Here we go.
0: Your question's from the 90s.
1: Okay.
0: This is a movie description. I'm going to describe a movie from the 90s. You're going to tell me what movie I've described, okay?
1: Okay.
0: All right. Brothers spend their summer learning martial arts from their grandfather. Their new skills come in handy when a crime boss tries to get revenge on their FBI agent father by kidnapping the children, but the boys fight back. What 90s movie did I describe?
1: Oh, boy.
11: Oh.
1: Boys learning karate. Like, nothing in there is ringing a bell. Who's learning karate in the 90s? I got nothing. It's like a Corey Haim vehicle. I don't know what's going on here. I'm going to say Blood Sunrise.
0: Oh, that is a good one.
1: Yeah.
0: One of my favorites.
1: Yeah.
11: Blood Sunrise.
1: What? I don't know.
0: No, that's incorrect. It's three brothers, three ninjas.
11: Okay, three ninjas. Classic.
12: Classic.
11: But it is crazy. They only learned the karate over the summer and were able to be so good at it.
0: Yeah.
12: God, Sky, Rocky Loves Emily.
11: Yeah.
1: I've never heard of this. Who's
0: you've never heard of Three Ninjas?
1: No, who's in it?
11: They made a sequel.
0: Little kids.
1: Oh, so like nobody.
12: I love that movie.
11: Of course you did.
1: Oh.
12: You did too, bro.
11: I did, and I took karate after I saw it. It was great.
0: Wow.
1: Okay.
11: Classic movie.
0: If Sky would have just randomly guessed three ninjas, I kind of thought
12: she was going.
11: What did she say? Blood Smile?
0: Yeah, I don't know. Yeah. Blood Sunrise.
11: Blood Sunrise.
1: I don't know.
0: Insane.
1: I don't know.
0: All right, Jamie. Okay. Over to you. We have an audio clip for you. Oof. This is a song from the 2010s.
1: Oh.
10: Okay.
0: So you got to tell me the name of this song or artist from the 2010s.

0: curb unless they look like Mick Jagger.
1: All right, Jamie. What 2010 song or artist was that clip from?
2: Eddie, that is Kesha.
1: Oh, very confidently and almost braggadociously says Kesha. And he is correct.
3: He was mouthing the words and doing the pointer finger white guy dance.
1: Well, I mean, what were you doing over there?
4: You were doing the 50s doo-wop dance.
5: Yeah. She's doing the twist almost.
3: Yeah.
1: That's always her go-to move.
3: Thank you. I don't know. Thank you for saying that.
1: Very odd.
2: What song title was that?
1: TikTok.
2: Okay.
1: TikTok.
3: Before TikTok.
1: She created TikTok. She created.
3: Yeah. Isn't that wild?
1: That's a fact. All right, Sky.
3: Yes.
1: Back over to you. Your question's from the 80s.
3: Okay.
1: Sky.
3: Yeah.
1: In the movie Top Gun.
3: Uh-huh.
1: What is Maverick's real name?
4: Wow.
3: He's got a real name?
1: Oh, yeah.
3: Do I have to come up with the first and last?
1: No, just give me
4: a lot of kids are being named Maverick nowadays.
3: That is true.
4: We've thought about it.
6: For your daughter?
2: For your daughter.
4: Yeah.
1: Really? That's insane.
3: Oh, I thought it was like a boy name.
1: No, that's not a girl name. I won't allow that.
4: Well, I mean, you're not the father.
1: Well.
4: What do you mean, well? Call her Mav?
3: Yeah. I don't know why John Maverick is sounding correct, so I'm going John.
1: Wait, do you think his last name is Maverick?
3: No, but I'm just...
1: It's his call sign. I don't...
3: No, I know it's a call sign, but I'm going John.
1: John is... incorrect. Pete. They say it quite often.
3: I mean, you're saying that
1: They say it often in the movie.
3: No, I've never heard that before in my life. Pete? Oh,
1: Sky.
3: That'd be like the last name, I guess. Pete.
1: Really?
3: Yeah.
5: John Maverick.
1: John Maverick. I love John Maverick.
3: No doubt.
1: All right, Jamie. Back over to you. Your question is from the 90s.
2: Ooh.
1: All right, here we go, Jamie. What comedian starred in the movie as a Secret Service agent assigned to protect the president's son? The movie is called First Kid.
4: Another classic, by the way.
3: Some of these kid movies.
2: Haven't seen that one.
1: Yeah, can't imagine.
3: Dang.
2: Yeah.
1: What comedian starred as that Secret Service agent in First Kid?
4: You should watch it.
2: I think it was Robin Williams, Eddie.
1: Jamie says Robin Williams. That is... incorrect. We were looking for Sinbad.
4: Sinbad, bro.
1: You don't even know who Sinbad is?
2: I don't know who that is.
1: No, I didn't think so.
4: Sinbad's not dead.
5: Is Sinbad?
1: I think he's alive.
3: No, he is.
1: I think so.
3: Sinbad.
1: Did you just kill him?
3: No, Google that.
4: Sinbad's alive.
1: I think he's alive.
3: I think we lost him.
1: Did we?
3: I don't know. Let's see.
2: What's he look like?
1: That would be a national tragedy.
4: No, Sinbad's alive.
1: Yeah, no.
3: Oh, yeah,
1: what the hell are you
3: doing? Sorry, Sinbad.
1: Jeez.
4: First Kid, House Guest, and Jingle All the Way. Classics.
1: Wow. Okay. Yeah. You're a big Sinbad guy, huh?
4: I was. In the 90s? Are you kidding me?
1: Wow. Sorry you didn't get that question.
5: He's only 69.
4: Yeah, he had health issues, though. Bad health issues.
3: Okay. Oh, we were worried. Bad health
1: issues. That doesn't surprise me. All right, Sky, over to you. We have an audio clip for you.
3: Oh, what do we got?
1: Sky, this is a movie from the 2000s.
3: Okay.
1: So you have to tell us the name of this movie from the 2000s.
7: Okay. Your mother shops at Saks.
8: What? Oh, my God. You want to talk about mothers?
1: All right, Sky, what 2000s movie was that clip from?
4: I wish I was playing it. I mean,
1: you know all these?
4: I knew all these. Yeah. This is classic.
3: Oh, crap. Yeah, I saw everybody's face react like, oh, we love this movie. This is great.
4: I wouldn't say I love this movie.
1: I mean, it's up there.
4: It's up there? Really? Oh, that's shocking.
1: Hey, take it easy.
3: From what decade are we in?
1: 2000s.
3: The 2000s.
1: Come on, lady.
3: I don't know, dude. I seriously got nothing going on that one.
1: Blood Moon Rising. Blood Sun.
3: The sequel.
1: This time it's personal. All right, Sky, come on. 2000 movie.
3: A 2000. That's not even a 2000. I was going to say Father of the Bride. That's not even a 2000.
1: Okay. No, that's wildly incorrect. That was from our buddy, Marlon Wayans, White Chicks.
4: White Chicks.
3: You know, I've never seen it.
1: Oh!
3: I know.
5: I haven't seen it.
1: Classic?
4: Really?
5: It annoys me every time I've seen clips.
4: One of my wife's favorite movies.
1: That doesn't surprise me.
3: Really?
4: Yes, favorite.
1: Oh.
4: It's okay. She loves White Chicks.
1: Oh.
3: Wow.
1: Shocking.
3: Huh.
1: All right, Jamie, you could put this game away.
2: Ooh, no pressure.
1: With a right question. If not, Sky will have a chance. Jamie, your question comes from the 2010s. Jamie, McDonald's, of course, was the top burger fast food chain in America, but which burger chain overtook Burger King for the number two spot in the 2010s?
2: Burger spot, probably not Wendy's. I'm just In-N-Out at D.
1: Jamie says In-N-Out at D.
3: It's a weird tone.
1: If he's right, it's over. If not, Sky has a chance. That is incorrect. In-N-Out's regional, bro. It was Wendy's.
3: It was Wendy's.
4: It was dumbass Wendy's answer.
3: That's not nice.
4: Sorry.
1: Sky, you got to get this next question correct to tie the game. If not, Jamie has one.
3: Come on, Edward.
1: Your question comes from the 2000s. Sky, who did not perform at the 2005 VMA show? Was it 2005? Was it Usher, Kelly Clarkson, Mariah Carey, Kanye West, or Coldplay? Who did not perform at the 2005 VMAs?
3: Mariah went through a phase where she was like too good for stuff. So, but Kanye was such a weirdo. But was that his Taylor Swift year? Beyonce Shadow On. I'm going to go Mariah.
1: This guy says Mariah Carey. To tie the game, that is incorrect. No, Mariah performed. Kanye, that was Gold Digger year.
3: Okay.
1: So he performed.
3: Who do we got?
1: Usher did not perform at the 2005 VMAs. So with that, Jamie, the streak continues.
5: James,
1: dang. It is on fire.
3: This guy.
1: It is on fire.
5: Sky, you started off so strong with your Daisy answer.
3: I did.
1: I really thought it was going to be your day. But it wasn't.
3: It wasn't.
1: It really turned into a disaster.
3: Damn.
1: Good job, Jamie.
2: Thanks.
1: The internet is always debating something, right? Well, right now, they are debating if our calendar makes sense. The traditional 12-month calendar may not make sense. We're going to see what they want instead and if it makes more sense or not when we get back on the show on Rock 105.3. I mentioned it earlier. Thor and I are pumped. 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

0: I really want to hear what Sebastian Bach sounds like singing that song. He's the new lead singer of Twisted Sister.
1: Yeah.
2: Oh, wow.
0: Dee Snider retired. Mm-hmm. Sebastian Bach is now in there. So imagine it's going to be crazy.
1: Wow.
0: Anyway.
3: I know another chick that sang that song.
0: Who's that?
2: We are not going to take it. Nope. Not me and hopefully not you.
3: Yeah. What a badass.
0: I am turned on.
1: Oh, are you?
0: Whoa, who is that?
2: I don't think we needed to play that.
0: It's like a midday maven right there.
3: 100%.
2: Why did I say that?
0: I don't know.
3: You giving away Universal tickets after that?
2: Not you.
3: Not you.
0: Dirty.
1: Okay. Oh, no.
2: You didn't need to say that.
0: That's what you sounded like.
2: If you say that, you're going to call authority.
0: I'm not saying anything.
2: It makes me very uncomfortable. Dirty. What?
3: Stop. You said it.
2: Why did I say that?
0: You're not going to take it.
1: Yeah. Uh-oh.
0: Twisted Sister on Throwback Thursday.
1: Yes. Yes.
0: The show. It's Rock 105.3. I don't know why that you said
3: like
0: that.
3: She's going to take it.
0: Oh.
1: Damn.
0: Get real good.
2: Oh, hey.
0: What?
1: Weird.
0: Anyway.
1: Okay.
0: The internet is having a big debate right now, and it is all about our calendar.
1: Mm-hmm.
0: Like, it doesn't work anymore.
1: No, I don't. They're like, over it.
0: They think they've figured out a better way to do things.
1: Yeah. This is an interesting discussion. So they say our calendar is stupid because...
3: How is it stupid?
0: How many centuries have we done it like this?
3: No. 12 months, there's days. What's stupid?
0: There are days.
3: I hate people on the internet sometimes. Oh. Like, sometimes people are great, but then this pops up and you're just like, what?
0: Well, you haven't even heard yet.
1: Yeah,
3: starting out saying they think our calendar is stupid. Why? What's stupid about it?
0: Let's listen.
1: Well, what's stupid, they think, is the fact
3: that... Eddie's on their side?
0: That I don't know.
1: Not every month has an equal amount of days.
3: Why is that stupid?
2: That does get confusing. I never know which ones have which
1: me
2: ones.
1: Me neither. I have no clue.
2: There's certain
1: ones
2: that
1: February.
2: I got
1: February.
2: February's 28th.
0: Do you?
2: Right?
1: Yeah.
0: Do you?
3: No, February. Yeah. But every 4 years, February's not 28.
2: Well, then you're
1: see, stupid.
0: Here we go.
1: Stupid.
0: Here we go.
1: Yeah. But besides that, I got no clue what months have 30 and 31.
2: I only know
3: you have
2: October.
3: No clue that
2: we
3: December.
2: October.
3: Wait,
1: oh, October.
3: Time out. You have no clue that December has 31
1: okay,
3: days.
1: Okay, October, December.
3: I mean,
2: I know
3: Sky.
2: December. Yeah. I'm born in November.
3: Sky.
2: I don't know how many days November has.
1: No, I got no clue.
2: Is it 30?
1: I don't know. Don't ask me. I have no freaking idea. Yeah,
0: yes.
2: 30?
3: Yes. You know, how many days does January have?
2: 31.
3: There you go. So you do have a clue.
1: I mean, she's guessing. Look at
2: you.
1: You
2: give me March and I'm not telling
0: you're
2: you.
0: You're done?
2: Yeah.
0: That's the extent?
2: Yeah.
0: Okay.
1: It's wild out there, guys.
2: Yeah.
1: So they think we should have the same amount of days in every month so we know what's going on. So... According to this guy who did the initial post that saying that we should have 5 months for a year and each month should have 73 days.
3: I mean, that's so stupid.
1: Huh? Yep.
0: Now I'm really thrown
1: off. We got January,
0: okay,
1: April, August,
0: October,
1: you're right. And December.
0: Yeah, December. That's
1: December.
0: No, we're not doing that.
3: What an idiot.
1: So
3: honestly.
1: When he did this post, just like, hey, this is
3: and
1: what I think.
3: How does this go viral? Like,
0: you can't get over this, huh?
3: Well, it's just like, this is so stupid.
1: Yeah. So in addition to all the shares and likes, there's over 40,000 comments of people giving their thoughts. Somebody said, I like where you're going, but you got it backwards. We should do 13 months with 28 days. That's 364 days. And then New Year's is just a special break day where we all just...
0: It's not in a month?
2: What?
1: No, it's just a break. It's just a break. It doesn't count. Somebody said living through a 73-day joggist would finish people. Another person say this is totally going to mess up astrology.
0: I can't go there. Could start celebrating Christmas a little bit early.
1: That would allow
0: November,
1: you.
0: What is it?
1: Movember?
0: December.
1: Musember?
0: December.
1: December. Yeah,
0: what?
1: December. Uh-huh.
0: This is ridiculous.
1: People so say, stupid. I'd like this if our rent payment still stays due once a month.
0: Oh, okay. Now you're getting somewhere.
3: No, you did.
1: Uh-huh. Some people say, let's just get rid of months together and we just do day 1 through 365.
0: Okay.
1: Like today's day 242.
2: So stupid.
0: And how would anybody remember that?
1: What exactly. day are we on?
0: I don't know.
1: And then a lot of people say, I love / hate this idea, and it's making me very conflicted.
0: Mm. So, well, you don't have to worry about it because it's never going to change.
3: Who knows? I mean, we're changing the names of lakes for
0: reasons.
3: Yeah,
0: that's a good point. Okay.
1: All right.
0: The new Grand Theft Auto is huge, obviously. People are loving it. But there is a question about one aspect of the game that people aren't sure about. We're going to see what's going on with that coming up next on the show at Rock 105.3.
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0: Black Crowes playing last night.
1: Wow.
0: Back Thursday's show. It's Rock 105.3. I wasn't there.
1: Nice. Oh, not nice. No, I wasn't that you weren't there. Nice that they played
2: Slash
1: last night.
2: Slash was so disappointed.
0: He was.
2: Oh, he looked Eddie. Around and went, "Where's Eddie?"
0: Slash would never talk that like that.
3: Hell
0: you,
3: no.
0: If you would have said you Axel yeah. said it like that, I would have been like, okay.
2: I should have said yeah. Axel. I don't know why.
0: Fellow Jew. Like, how dare you?
2: Wait, was that anti-Jewish?
0: Seems it.
1: Yeah.
0: A little bit. Anyway. So the game Grand Theft Auto has always been a little controversial. Mm-hmm. You know, I mean, when you got like prostitutes running around yeah. and, you know, crazy violence going
3: so
0: on.
3: So much violence.
0: Fun game, though. Mm-hmm. You know, super fun game.
3: Okay.
0: If I could rip you out of your car and take your car, I mean, how fun is that?
3: Not
1: start
3: fun
1: beating
3: for me.
1: Somebody up.
0: Yeah.
3: Okay.
0: Get a bat.
3: Okay. Yeah. Well, thank
0: take
3: you.
0: Take you down.
3: Got it.
0: Super
3: crazy.
0: Awesome. So the new one is out. And yeah. people are talking about it, right?
3: Yeah, well, I think it's coming out in November.
0: Okay.
1: Oh, really?
0: But the, I know the Netflix, I was watching the preview thing or whatever.
3: So they just
2: people
3: released.
2: Are like the, so pumped.
0: Yeah.
3: Yeah. So the Netflix posted the extended trailer on Netflix. And for the week they posted that, it was the most watched
0: really?
3: Thing on Netflix. Like, that's how excited and pumped, like Thor
2: it's
3: said.
2: Because it's been like years
3: yeah.
2: since the last one.
0: It's great.
2: Allegedly.
3: Yeah. So, but November is the actual release date, but any bit of content people can get about it,
0: eat it up.
3: Oh yeah, they're all about it right now.
0: Well, there is some controversy when it comes to the game, and I guess this is a kind of different sort of controversy than they're used to.
3: Yeah, so you know, Grand Theft Auto, the people who make it say this is a major milestone. This is a step towards
0: the Rockstar makes. Grand Theft Auto?
1: Oh, I don't know.
0: Rockstar Games?
3: I don't know. That sounds right, but I'm not 100% sure.
0: So.
2: Yeah.
1: Jamie's giving us the thumbs up.
3: Yeah. Oh, thank you, James. So, yeah, they say a major milestone because in Grand Theft Auto 6, you're going to have your very first ever prominent female lead.
0: Whoa.
3: So you'll see on the cover, it's a guy and a girl, right? And I guess the girl, she's just been released from prison and she teams up with the guy, Jason. And it turns out that in addition to navigating crime across Vice City and all the surrounding areas, they also are kind of a couple. And hook up.
0: Now she's hot.
3: Yeah.
0: She's a little thick.
3: Oh, yeah. So they modeled her after an actual actress. No, and like no, now like this her. Actress like is getting so many searches no, on like the her. Internet. Like people are all no, about
0: I
3: her.
0: Like
1: That's
0: I like
1: wild
0: this game. I like
1: how
0: this game.
1: Real it looks.
3: Yeah. Yeah. And her name is Lucia. The character's name, Lucia. So Jason and Lucia,
1: okay,
3: in addition to all the crime.
1: Is that a thong hanging out of her?
3: Yeah, she's wearing a crop top with a thong hanging out of the top of her jeans.
2: Yeah.
3: Yeah, yeah. So normally, okay, we're going to go on. We're going to do all our violence and thievery and maybe, you know, hit up a prostitute here and there.
0: Super fun.
3: Well, if you want to in Grand Theft Auto 6, because your partner in crime is now this hot girl, you can legit form an online relationship with her. And
0: what do you mean?
3: Well, like there's times where you'll get prompts where she's mad at you because she texted you and you didn't text her back.
0: Oh, here we go.
3: You can.
0: Typical.
2: God. They had to put nagging into the game.
0: Well, I mean, I guess they're making it authentic.
2: Yeah.
3: Okay. Can really? You not?
2: Let me guess. I don't listen enough either.
3: Okay. Can you shut up? I guess you also can take her out on dates.
2: Ugh.
3: And then eventually you guys can have sex.
0: Oh.
3: So the more you invest and further the storyline of your relationship in the game,
0: she's going to criticize my driving?
3: Probably. The more it grows.
1: Why did I laugh at that? You got me.
3: The more the relationship grows.
0: Okay. Well, wow. That sounds cool.
3: So in addition to everybody being super stoked about this game coming out, we now have girlfriends and wives of gamers coming out with their own opinion.
2: That's shocking. What girlfriends and wives of gamers.
0: Hey.
3: Yeah. One girlfriend funny. Says, quote,
1: I didn't like
3: in
1: that.
3: Absolutely no human way is my fiance playing GTA 6 after I
0: what?
3: Just
0: Why?
3: Saw that you literally have to maintain a relationship with a girl in the video game and text her. She'll get mad if you don't text back and you have to take her on dates and you can have sex with her.
0: What? So what?
3: So
0: it's a game.
3: But they're basically
0: that's not real, right?
3: Saying it's kind of almost like an AI girlfriend.
0: Oh, and, stop
3: and
0: it.
3: If they're not into an AI girlfriend.
2: What these girls don't understand is that most of these gamers don't have girlfriends.
0: Can you stop attacking?
2: So, like, let them have it.
0: It's not true.
2: Let them have
0: it. It's not true.
3: Let them have it. So there are some women out there who don't appreciate this storyline.
0: How insecure are you? And, like, what does that mean? Yeah. I'm not going to, like, be with you now because I have this game.
3: Well, you may like being with her more than
0: definitely.
3: You like her.
0: If more you're attention. Saying that, then I do.
2: Well, also, it's not like she's like the. It sounds like she's a little bit of a pain in the ass. If she was his perfect girlfriend, it would be different.
3: But you know, Eddie likes crazy chicks. So maybe some guys who like back in the day.
2: How do you know this chick's crazy?
3: Well, I mean, the fact she's getting mad at you, she's got a jealous streak.
2: You think she's going to text you, hey, bro, where you at?
3: Okay. Yeah, okay. That's not how I sound. She's a little murdery.
2: Murdery.
3: So I.
0: No, I dig her.
1: This chick's a hoe. I'm looking at all these videos.
0: I dig it. I dig it. Wild. I'm gonna play the game.
1: Are you?
0: Yeah.
3: You're gonna have a girlfriend.
0: Well, I'm Jason.
3: Yeah.
0: You know, Jason will have a girlfriend.
3: Jason's.
1: Can you opt out of having her as your partner? And just like play
0: I think
1: solo.
0: If you ignore her, maybe then it doesn't.
1: She goes away.
2: You know, she likes you more.
3: Yeah. Oh,
1: you're right.
0: What's up, bad boy?
3: Okay.
0: Right. Bad boy for life.
1: Take it.
3: Okay.
0: Yeah.
3: Yeah. So no, I love it's this. Causing a bit of controversy.
0: Oh, get out of here. How pathetic.
3: All right.
0: Stupid. Who do you guys think is the greatest villain of all time? Well, we are going to see who has been named as the greatest movie and TV villain of all time when we get back on the show at Rock 105.3.
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0: Collective Soul on the show. It's Rock 105.3. I feel like we've discussed this sort of thing before. It's popped up because I get a little, take this very seriously.
1: Yeah.
0: To me, there is one answer to this and one answer only.
1: Oh, wow.
0: And then you can discuss after that.
1: Okay.
0: When we talk about who are the greatest villains of all time, well, I mean, it's easy. It's Darth Vader. I mean, that's it. Done. Wow. It's over. Conversation over.
1: Is wow. it?
0: Yes.
1: Okay.
0: In my opinion.
1: Well.
0: Thank you very much.
2: Wow.
1: But is he really scary?
0: Are you out of your mind?
2: You got to think back then.
0: Dude.
2: When it came out.
1: But now, because we're talking about it now. Okay, you're not force choking me. That's the thing.
0: That's where it came from.
1: I know and that's I, where it came from. But you have serial killers out there and crazy deranged
0: that could happen.
1: People. Okay.
3: I mean.
1: So,
0: my
1: I
0: man.
1: Mean.
0: Vader's the tops, bro.
1: Okay.
0: He's the greatest.
1: Okay.
0: And so, we've gotten into this before. And if he's not named number one, I think it's silly. But whatever. So Entertainment Weekly has put out a list. And they did it a little bit different where they named the greatest movie and TV villain of all time. So TV is in the mix now, too.
1: Yeah.
0: So I don't know if that's going to throw things off.
1: So how do you guys want this? Do you just want me to give you... Okay, don't force choke me again. It does.
3: Again.
1: You've been trying for almost 30 years. Can you
0: God,
1: can
0: I
1: you
0: want
1: stop?
0: You so bad.
1: So do you want me just to give you their overall top 10, or do you want me to break it down by movies and then by TV separately?
0: Did they do it like that?
1: No, they
0: it's
1: just...
0: It's a combo,
1: But
0: right?
1: they gave 30, you know what I mean? And so they're kind of like mixed in there. But in the top 10, there's only one TV, and the rest of the top 10 are all movies.
0: Yeah, it's kind of weird that you would involve TV.
2: What TV shows? I don't know, I'm trying to think, like, who's a crazy villain in a TV show?
1: Yeah.
0: Maybe it's how you consider them villains?
1: Yeah.
0: Yeah. Like, I don't know.
1: Yeah.
0: Yeah, I don't know. I have to think about that. Like, is Dwight a villain from The Office?
2: I would say Jim Moore is the
0: villain. Oh, really?
2: Okay. Well, Dwight clearly was on the spectrum, and Jim kept mocking him nonstop. And doing terrible things to him. It's awful.
1: Okay. That's weird.
2: It's like bullying at its highest source.
1: Its highest source.
2: It's crazy, man.
0: Oh, man.
1: Okay.
0: I don't know TV-wise, but,
3: I was thinking TV, I was thinking like Walter White in Breaking Bad starts out as a victim and then turns
2: hey,
3: into
2: hey, spoiler alert, I haven't watched it yet.
0: Okay, well, it's been like around for a while.
2: I was going to watch it soon.
3: Years.
0: The Bee from My Girl?
1: Oh, that's messed up. I'm sorry.
0: Don't you think that's a villain?
3: I didn't. Like,
0: don't you think it's a villain? I mean, he
1: and it was
0: murdered.
1: A whole hive.
0: Murdered.
2: Yeah, it was a whole hive.
0: Macaulay Culkin.
3: Yeah, but it was one bee that really...
2: I don't think it was one bee. I think it was a ton of bites.
1: Yeah, I think it was
2: stings.
3: Like, I don't
2: think it was just one. If it was just one, he'd still be alive.
0: Probably.
2: You think he would walk around like an EpiPen or something, right?
3: They didn't have EpiPens then. It was like the 70s.
2: They didn't?
1: It was pre-ep.
3: No, it was the 70s.
2: Pre-ep?
1: Yep.
3: Thomas J.
2: Ah!
1: Oh, no.
3: Thor. Can't see without his glasses. His
0: you
3: glasses
0: have glasses fall. On right now.
2: Yeah, but you could hear a beehive. Is he deaf?
3: Well, she dropped, Veda dropped her
0: even memory. If you don't have your glasses on, kicking a wasp nest when it's on the ground is probably not the smartest
3: thing. He was trying to find the mood ring for Veda.
1: But you probably would.
3: And he wanted to do everything. That was their friendship
2: ring. Go to a freaking claw machine and get a new mood ring.
3: Hey!
2: My God.
0: Why didn't you think about that? Just go to Dave and Buster's.
2: Yeah.
3: Listen to Dave and Buster's. And he was going to be an acrobat. Now he couldn't be an
0: what?
3: Acrobat.
0: What? What are you talking about?
3: He was going to be an acrobat.
0: Really?
3: Yeah.
0: That's a dumb career choice.
3: Hey.
0: I'm sorry. So not the bee?
1: No, the bee did not.
0: That's
1: make
0: pretty funny.
3: That was a low blow.
0: The shark, though, in Jaws, that could be named.
3: You're right.
0: Greatest villain of all time. I know. I think it has been before.
1: Mm-hmm.
3: You're right.
1: It has before. Yeah.
3: The bee, not on the list.
0: Okay. You don't know that.
3: Hey.
0: You don't know that. Thanos. Thanos well, should yeah. be. I mean, Thanos. Killed that's, half of the that's population.
1: That's
2: the
1: scary.
2: Joker from
0: Dark Knight.
2: Every Batman movie. The Joker.
1: Well. Some are scarier than others.
2: Well, yeah. Well,
0: Emily is bigger on Jack Nicholson Joker than...
3: Yeah, the Penguin.
1: Quack, quack. Okay.
0: Danny DeVito.
3: Yes.
0: He's so scary.
2: Oh, my
3: so
2: God.
3: Scary.
2: What about Game of Thrones? Any villains in Game of Thrones?
0: Cersei.
2: Okay.
0: Yeah, she's awful.
1: Oh.
0: She's bad.
1: She's not a nice lady?
0: No.
1: Oh.
0: No, very
1: no,
0: bad.
1: We don't like her.
0: Great call, Thor.
1: Okay.
0: Voldemort. Harry Potter.
1: Yeah.
2: Huge.
0: It's huge.
2: I know it is.
0: Don't. Not on the heels of the trailer for the series. Come on, bro.
1: Oh, nerd alert. What's
0: this guy talking about?
2: Like, snapped at me yesterday because a friend of mine doesn't like it.
1: Yeah.
0: I go, how can you not like it? Apparently, she's a big Harry Potter fan. She doesn't want to see the series.
2: Harry Potter fan.
0: What? That's crazy, right?
2: And she, no, it's not. It's our friend. Oh. She said, and she's a massive Harry Potter fan, but she just wants, she thinks it's too soon. Like, the movies are perfect the way they are. They don't need a TV series.
0: You're too soon.
1: You're too soon.
2: I mean, I don't, I'm not going to see it.
0: Okay. You should. You'd probably like it.
2: No.
1: Was that a magic?
3: Did you do something with your wand?
0: Yes. Just spell on him.
1: That was weird. Spell. Okay. Well, how about since there's only one TV show in the top 10, I'll tell you some of the TV shows that didn't make the
0: Fine, Sky.
1: 10. We have Livy Soprano from The Sopranos.
0: That's the mom, right?
1: Yeah.
0: Yeah, she was pretty bad.
1: Yeah.
2: Hey, spoiler alert. I haven't watched it yet.
0: Dude, that's 26 years ago. I mean, I don't
2: I'm
0: know.
2: I'm going to watch it one day.
0: When?
1: We have Benjamin Linus from Lost coming in as a top TV villain.
0: Yeah. Whoa.
1: Yeah, he wasn't. He was creepy.
0: Okay.
1: Yeah, he was more creepy than villainy. Yeah. But I don't know.
0: A weird one.
1: From Breaking Bad, they actually named Gus Fring.
3: Oh, Gus Fring. Yeah.
1: Yep. Uh-huh. And from Game of Thrones, they name King Joffrey.
0: Yeah, Joffrey's awful. Top villain. But his mom was, you know, even worse.
1: Yeah.
0: If you can believe that.
1: Wow.
0: Jeffrey's awful.
1: I can't. Yeah. But here are their overall top 10, according to Entertainment Weekly. These are the greatest villains of all time. Number 10 goes to Bane from The Dark Knight.
0: Bane.
1: Okay. You don't have to do that.
0: Yes, I do.
1: You don't have
0: yes,
1: to
0: I do.
1: Okay.
0: Bane.
1: Okay.
0: That's insane. Bane. Really?
1: Oh.
3: What does he do to people?
0: Well, he's trying to, you know, like, blow up half of Gotham and all this stuff. I mean, he's a bad guy. But, I mean, when I'm thinking of the greatest villains of all time, I'm not going Bane. Like, Joker, without a doubt.
2: Yeah.
0: You know? Joker's iconic.
2: Bane, to me, is just another villain in a movie.
0: Yeah, it wasn't that great.
2: No. At the time, I remember being like, well, this was awesome. And now, looking back, I'm like, it was okay.
0: I kind of agree.
2: You know?
0: It
2: was kind of stupid.
1: Oh,
2: I mean, he took hostage of the whole city.
0: Yeah.
2: I mean, come on.
0: Yeah. I don't know. He broke Batman's back.
2: Yeah.
0: He's bad. But I mean, greatest?
2: No.
0: Okay. Sorry, you're wrong, Entertainment Weekly.
1: Coming in number 9, we have Kaiser Sose from The Usual Suspects.
2: Oh, yeah.
0: A little overrated.
2: Yeah, I agree with you. I saw it and I was like, oh, crazy.
1: Yeah. Number 8, this one's iconic.
0: Iconic.
1: Okay. Cruella de Vil. Like, I mean, how do you argue with somebody who murders puppies?
3: You can't.
1: I mean,
0: she wanted a nice jacket.
1: That's a horrible, horrible person.
2: Disney was a little dark there, huh?
0: Oh, yeah.
1: Oh, yeah. Uh-huh.
0: That's pretty gnarly.
1: Very, very dark. Yeah. Very scary.
0: You ever see the Emma Stone
1: live action
0: Cruella?
1: No.
0: Pretty good.
1: I didn't.
3: Yeah.
0: Pretty good.
2: She's a good actress.
0: Pretty good.
3: Uh-huh.
0: Not bad.
2: Yeah.
1: Okay.
2: Are they singing it?
0: Explains a lot.
3: Yeah,
0: you know, like explains
1: why she is the way she is.
0: I don't remember. I don't think so.
3: A lot of songs.
0: I don't think so.
2: Why would it explain? Did like the dogs bite her or something?
3: I actually don't remember.
0: I don't remember either.
1: But they do explain it.
0: But I just remember. I kind of like it.
3: Yeah.
2: Same. Emma Stone's great, man.
0: She is.
1: Okay.
0: Padre fan.
3: Mm-hmm.
0: Love her.
2: Love her.
3: Why'd you point to the sky? She's still with us.
0: Because you love her. Yeah. That's what you do when you love somebody.
3: Oh, okay, got it.
1: Okay. All right. Number 7, best villain of all time from Cape Fear, Max Caddy.
0: De Niro.
1: Yeah.
2: Yeah, I heard.
0: Wherever you are.
2: I wanted to see the.
1: That's scary.
2: I didn't see it. Sorry.
1: You didn't see
0: it? I'm trying to do the thing.
2: I'm sorry.
1: You haven't seen it?
0: You had to talk right over me? I'm doing the bit.
2: I didn't know you. Sorry. I'm sorry.
0: Ruined it. Now, what do you want to say?
2: I didn't see the TV show, but I heard it wasn't great.
0: Well, I don't. Who cares about TV show?
1: The movie.
2: They remade the TV show with Javier Bardem and Amy Adams.
3: It looks good.
0: No,
1: they remade a lot of stuff.
0: But you didn't see the movie either. Yeah. So why would you watch a TV series?
2: I was going to start with the TV series.
0: That's crazy.
2: Is the movie that good?
0: Yeah, it's really good.
2: I have to check it out.
0: Scorsese.
2: Oh, wow.
0: Yeah, bro. Come out wherever you are.
1: There it is.
0: That was clean,
1: yeah,
0: bro.
1: Yeah. Scary stuff.
0: Better than Bane.
1: Better than Bane. Number 6, best villain of all time from T2, we have the T-100. Scary, bro. Guy can change shapes and turn his arm into knives. What? Excuse me? What? Were you just mumbling? Or
0: hasta la vista, baby.
1: Oh, hasta la vista.
3: Arnold's on one today.
1: He sure is. Were you scared of the T-100, Arnold?
0: Oh, the metal guy?
1: Yeah.
0: Yeah, I thought you were talking about me. I was
1: no, you're not.
0: I became the hero.
1: Yeah, you're the hero.
0: Remember when I sink into the lava?
1: Yeah. Yeah. Oh, yeah, you sacrificed. Oh. Yeah.
2: But then somehow you keep coming back.
0: And then every movie, I come back.
1: Yeah.
0: It's that's, weird.
1: That's crazy how
0: it's
1: that
0: time travel. You know, oh, yeah. I don't know.
1: you don't know.
0: Hasta la vista, baby.
1: Okay. Number six villain. This is always my scariest one of all. From Misery, Annie Wilkes.
0: You're so ridiculous. You are ridiculous. Well,
3: she's scary.
1: I mean, she comes in on their list. Number five, bro. I'm not alone, clearly, when you're getting hobbled as you're tied to a bed. No, thank you.
0: Overrated.
1: She's a psychopath.
0: I like the movie.
1: Yeah.
0: She doesn't scare me that much.
1: She doesn't scare you.
0: No.
1: That lady over you with a knife and a.
0: That's not. She's not pleasant.
2: Kathy Bates in Murder, She Wrote scares me more.
1: Can you not? That's a great show, by the way. I love that show.
0: Isn't she not? She's in Matlock or something, right?
2: Oh, it's Matlock.
1: Yeah. I didn't even question it. You're right. Matlock.
2: Same
1: Matlock
2: show.
0: Like Murder, She Wrote.
1: It is not the same show.
0: I'm like,
1: at all.
0: Sky, how can you not be offended by that?
1: Yeah. No, I didn't even process it.
2: Sky watches both. Sky watches both shows.
0: She does.
1: Yeah. Oh, I can't wait for the Murder, She Wrote movie, though, with Jamie Lee Curtis. Up coming out.
0: Wait a minute.
1: Yeah.
0: This is taking a turn.
1: Yeah. No. Oh yeah. Ooh. This is gonna be good.
3: She's doing a Murder, She Wrote movie.
1: Yeah.
0: Murder my
3: pants. When's that coming out?
1: I don't know. Can you stop it?
3: That was gross.
1: That was too far.
2: You're gonna look past Sky going, what up? Like, oh god.
0: Yeah, I'm gonna look past it.
1: Shut up.
2: About Misery.
1: All right, number four, villains. You're such a jerk. Goes to Voldemort.
0: See?
1: Harry Potter.
0: Told
1: ya.
0: Yep. Told ya.
1: Number three is the only TV one making their top 10, and that's Mr. Burns.
0: Oh, from The Simpsons?
1: I mean, I get he's a villain, but I want to be scared. Mm-hmm. Like, he doesn't scare me.
0: Okay, take it easy.
1: He doesn't scare me.
3: Yeah.
1: Number two is The Joker.
0: Are we specific? Dark Knight Joker?
1: It just says Batman, so...
0: If it was that, then it would be Jack Nicholson.
3: There we go. We did it.
0: We did it.
1: Yeah, I know. I would assume it's got to be the Heath Ledger.
0: Or it could be the TV Adam West version of the Joker.
1: Oh, that's a good very one. Nerdy and deep.
0: Okay.
1: I don't know.
0: I don't know.
1: And according to Entertainment Weekly, the greatest movie and TV villain of all time is Hannibal Lecter.
2: Oh my god.
1: Not even in their top 30, Eddie.
2: Wow.
1: Not even in the top 30.
0: How could we take this seriously?
1: I take it up with Entertainment Weekly. I mean, he's iconic, but
0: you're defending this?
1: Well,
0: why would you do that? I'm your friend. Why would you do that?
1: Okay, I'm sorry.
0: What a stupid thing to say.
1: I take it back.
0: Like, what a stupid why would you even bring this to us?
1: I mean, I didn't, until you started on your whole thing about Darth Vader, I didn't even realize he wasn't in the top 30 till you started that whole thing.
0: You're the greatest villain.
1: I'm not the one.
0: You're the greatest villain.
1: I'm not the one wearing a Chewbacca shirt.
0: It's not Chewbacca, you idiot.
1: That's Chewbacca. Who is that?
0: He's another Wookiee, but he ain't Chewbacca.
1: He's got a gun and he looks.
0: Can you say that?
3: Kersantan. Is that what it is?
0: You're a cutie.
3: Chris Santa?
0: He's kind of cool. He's a little bit of a villain. He's a bad guy.
1: Oh, a bad?
0: Bad
1: really?
0: Wookie. Bad Wookie.
1: Oh.
0: Mm-hmm. Okay. Anyway, that's brutal. That's the stupidest list we've ever done in the history of lists.
1: That's not true
0: Yes,
1: at all.
0: It is. Yes, it is.
1: That's not true at all.
0: Guys, we have an update on Joe Musgrove. Not great.
2: Oh, no.
0: We're going to see what the latest is with Joe's rehab next to Sports Dirt.
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0: His team has been promoted so many times in soccer that they had to create extra leagues for him to play in. It's Sports Dirt with the Oracle.
1: Well, it's getting pretty excited yesterday. We had a day game, kind of morning game, breakfast ball yesterday with the Padres taking on the Reds. And it was the Major League Baseball debut of Ethan Salas. You know, the 20-year-old prospect that the Padres called up. Yeah. You're like, wow, this is crazy.
2: That's so cool.
1: Yeah. Yeah, I was like, man, the kid can't even drink.
2: Yeah.
1: That guy's wild, man.
2: Yeah. This little guy.
1: Guy's over there, you know, eating Lunchables. He's getting ready to take that bat.
3: Crushing an Uncrustable.
1: Yeah, seriously.
2: Really?
1: Pre-sun in between innings.
3: Oh, for sure.
1: You know, yeah, orange slices.
2: Got a hydrate.
1: Well, how did he do? Well, his first at bat, he hit one that looked like it had a chance to go out, but then it died at the warning track.
4: Dang. Damn, warning track foul.
1: Yeah, you know, not great. He ended up going 0 for 4. So, you know, listen. Yeah. Does that mean he's terrible? No. I mean, it's his first game. Yeah. So, not a big deal.
4: He's not a loser yet, Emily?
3: No, not a loser yet.
1: Not yet? Now, where are you at with Casey Mize?
3: A loser.
1: Okay.
2: Oh, damn.
4: Yeah, not the best trade.
1: I don't know what happened. Because pre-All-Star, when he was with All-Star game, when he was with the Tigers, this guy was unbelievable.
3: Yeah.
1: Trading to the Padres, and the next thing you know, I mean,
3: thanks a lot.
1: Not great. Yeah, it hasn't been great so far. So yesterday in the game, the Padres got on the board first off a Ty France two-run home run in the first inning. Then Fernando Tatis Jr. added an RBI single in the second, and so they're up 3-0. You're like, all right, here we go.
3: Looks good. That's good.
1: But then Mize gave up two home runs to give the Reds the 4-3 lead. Reds added another homer in the seventh to make the final score 7-3. So they did not win that game. So not great. Padres lost the series, and to make matters worse, the Diamondbacks won. So they are back out of a wild card spot right now. So relax, guy. A lot of baseball still.
2: Okay.
1: Not time's ticking though. We got to stack some wins here. Mm-hmm. This is not going to be great though because not sure that it's going to be Joe Musgrove helping out.
4: Oh no,
1: he may not be coming back. You guys, the Padres have said they're pumping the brakes on his rehab again. They say he is not recovering in between starts as quickly as they would like. So he pitched last Thursday in AAA, and they want him to be ready, obviously, every 5 days. That's, you know, what starters do. You rest, you recover, and then you pitch every 5 days. Well, if he's not ready to go after 5 days, then you're not ready to come back yet.
2: Now, do you have to do a 5-day rotation? Like, is it written in the laws of baseball somewhere?
3: I'm wondering the same
2: thing. Like, can't we put the guy on
1: 10
2: days?
1: No, actually, no, you can't.
3: Oh, you can't?
1: You have a rotation.
4: Yeah, you have a rotation.
1: You have a starting five rotation, so they can start every 5 days.
3: But why can't we? I didn't know that was a rule. I just thought that
4: it's not a rule, but it's just better for the pitchers.
2: But no, but why can't we switch it up? And I mean, you can set the rotation any way you want.
1: If you have five guys.
2: Yeah.
1: And they pitch every 5 days.
4: Yeah.
1: One guy doesn't pitch. Now you're pitching every 4 days.
4: And now
1: they don't do that.
4: They don't do
1: because you need the five full days to fully recover and to pitch again.
4: And then if you do that fifth day, a bullpen day, you'll kill your bullpen. And then you won't be able to use them the next day.
2: We can't have another guy,
1: you only have so many roster spots, Sky. Yes. Why would you have a guy on there that can't pitch
2: in
1: the
2: starting
1: rotation?
2: Or there's no guy that's legit enough to go every 4 days?
4: I mean, obviously.
1: You don't do that because you'll ruin the guy's arm.
4: Obviously not.
2: Okay, I'm just trying to help.
3: Question.
2: I'm just
1: you're
2: trying.
1: Really, you're actually making it worse.
2: I'm trying to work it out.
1: What you're doing is worse.
4: But if there was
1: I
3: think Sky and I are going to have a meeting with Stammen.
1: Well, you guys are idiots.
4: If there was, quote, a legit guy that could pitch every 4 days, this wouldn't be a problem. They would have that guy.
2: Well, maybe they just didn't think ever that you could change the rotation. Yeah. Maybe they're just like, you know, old school, you know?
1: You're going to ruin their arms?
4: Old school, they'd pitch actually more.
1: Yeah, they did.
2: See?
1: What? Okay, never mind. I don't know. I'm sorry this happened. The NBA brought down the hammer to the Los Angeles Clippers. They announced a severe punishment for trying to circumvent the salary cap and pay Kawhi Leonard basically under the table. They docked the Clippers 5 first round draft picks, a fine of $30 million, and suspended their owner, Steve Ballmer, for an entire year.
4: Wow.
1: So, I mean, that's pretty rough.
2: Yeah.
1: Now, they didn't suspend Kawhi, but they did fine him $700,000.
4: It's so crazy.
1: Top of the bucket.
4: He's a part of it.
2: Stupid.
1: Yeah, but I mean, you know, Clippers, you can't be doing that stuff.
4: Yeah.
1: So, five first round draft picks is harsh.
2: Yeah.
1: So, that's the way it goes, though. There you go. That is Sports Dirt for today. Sky and Thor, you guys use electric toothbrushes, correct?
4: Hell yeah.
1: Swear by it?
4: Yeah. Hell yeah.
1: Well, have you heard about this new one out there that is all the rage? We're going to see if you guys would like this toothbrush or not. A little pricey.
2: Oh.
1: Coming up next on the show, Rock 105.3.
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0: Cinderella wrapping up Throwback Thursday on the show. It's on the
1: No.
0: You only knew what we were talking about.
1: This guy.
0: He's unbelievable. If I said to you before you got married and had kids that I was having a family day over the weekend, you would destroy me. You would rip anybody into shreds. But you just said off the air having a family day.
2: I said I want to watch college football on Saturday.
0: Because you're a man.
2: Because it starts tonight.
0: You're a man.
2: And I said Saturday starts at 9 a.m. And my wife said, I thought we were having a family day. And I said, we are. He's going to nap. And then you got, and then, but she said, are we going to have a family
0: day? But you're going right along with it.
2: Well, we're going to, all three of us are going to hang out.
0: Family day.
3: And he said it kind of sassy, too.
0: Yeah, he goes, and we're having a family day.
2: We're going to go to the
3: beach. What does that even mean?
0: You hate that.
2: Three of us are going to be hanging out.
1: Oh, my God.
2: Me, her, Walker.
0: Oh, man. Total family day.
1: Oh, yeah. If I
0: This guy has family day every day.
1: Yeah. No, but think about it. A couple years ago, if I would have said, I'm making the boo do a family day with me, he would have
0: lost his mind.
1: He would have lost his mind.
2: First of all, my point of the conversation was I watched NFL football all day Sunday, so I promised her I wouldn't watch college football all day Saturday, so we're going to go to the beach together. So I want to go out with them. Thank you. I'm not being forced. If this was a Sunday, different story.
3: You wouldn't rather sit at home all day and watch college football.
0: What a lie.
1: Daddy, please lay into him.
4: Catch on fire.
2: I love my son.
0: Please catch on fire.
2: Sorry, I love my son.
1: Yeah. Please.
2: Love him.
0: Except for the weekends when football's on, then you'd rather
2: on Sundays,
0: that.
2: I love football more. But on Saturdays,
0: this guy's a nutcase.
2: Faith family football. Not necessarily. But on Saturdays, my son comes over college football. Thank you.
1: Our family.
3: He's just saying that so that he can get away with
2: Sunday. Oh, I can't wait. Family is going to be so great.
0: Family day.
2: I can't wait.
0: Nothing better than family day.
2: I can't wait. What are we going to do? What are we going to do?
1: So many family activities.
0: I'll tell you what I'm going to be doing.
2: What?
0: Watching college football.
2: You're not going to be watching.
0: I don't have family day. I don't have family day anymore.
2: What's up? We're going to go to the beach. Belmont Park. Watch out.
0: Oh, man.
2: Maybe, I don't know. Maybe we'll go to the
3: zoo. Is that way better than watching college football?
0: Maybe Bed Bath & Beyond if you have time.
2: Maybe we'll have an aquarium.
0: Family day. So you can go hang out with Sky at the aquarium.
1: I'll see you there.
2: You're there this weekend?
0: She's there every day.
1: Yeah, I'm a member, bro. I can go whenever I want.
0: I mean,
1: I
0: want
1: to go today? Hell yeah. Swing on by. I want to walk in and walk out? I can do that. Thank you, Bertrand.
2: It's kind of a pain in the ass parking so far away.
1: It's not that far away.
0: Oh, yes, it is.
1: And it's free.
0: Oh, I can't. I can't make
1: parking.
0: It.
1: You can't make it. Stop it.
2: And the day.
0: Okay. Shut up for your family day. So, Sky, Thor, we've talked before that you guys use an electric toothbrush.
2: Oral-B.
1: Sonicare.
0: Oh.
2: I don't know.
0: Sky really just threw that in your face, bro.
1: Take that.
0: What a loser. What a loser.
1: Okay, you think oral. That until you go Sonicare.
3: Is Sonicare more fancy?
0: Oh, yeah.
2: No, it's not.
0: Oh, yeah, it is.
1: Oh, yeah. It uses everybody waves, knows that. Bro.
2: It's like the waves?
1: Yeah,
2: my
1: sonic
2: thing has,
1: waves.
2: My thing has two... It has two settings. It has whitening and then regular. The whitening is like a little bit harder, I guess.
1: Yeah.
2: I never use the whitening. It's too much.
1: It's too intense for
2: too
1: you.
2: It's too intense. I have very sensitive gums.
1: Yeah,
0: somehow, Emily and I are able to move our hands.
2: It's just old technology.
0: And how able to somehow brush our teeth.
2: It's just old technology.
0: I don't know what?
2: It's like still printing out maps when you have
1: or
2: Google Maps.
1: It's like you used to be able to stand up and change the channel on the TV.
2: But now I have this remote.
1: But now I have a remote, so I think I'm going to use it.
3: I mean,
0: really?
3: We're not. We don't have bulky thing to charge our toothbrushes.
1: Bulky.
2: It's the size of a toothbrush.
1: Yeah, I mean,
2: what are you talking about?
0: Plug the charger thing.
2: Yeah, I only charge it once every few months.
0: It's massive.
1: It's the size of a quart.
3: You got to plug it in.
0: That's right.
2: And I charge
1: it. Plug it in. Yeah.
2: So when you go to the, you don't want the kind of thing a dentist uses on your teeth. I get a clean every time I brush my teeth. Every time I brush my teeth, I feel like I've just gone to the dentist.
0: That's a lie. That's a lie.
2: Sky,
1: look at those chompers.
2: Thank you.
0: Sky doesn't have any teeth. So
2: well, the sonic waves are too much.
0: Yeah, it's not working out.
3: What's the bigger lie? His comment about the dentist or that he's excited about family day?
0: Family day, without a doubt.
2: Can't wait for family day.
0: So I don't know if you guys have heard about this. Everybody's talking about this new toothbrush, electric toothbrush out there.
2: Oral A?
0: No.
3: That was so tough.
0: It's going to be C?
2: No, it'll be after. A would be better.
0: Well, B, you already have.
3: Yeah, or would have already had A.
2: No, we never had A. There was never
1: it just
2: an A.
1: Started with
2: it just
1: B?
2: Started
0: that
2: with
0: doesn't
2: B.
0: make sense.
1: Yeah, that's a weird name. Well, this was just announced a few days ago, and people are divided on it, kind of like this room.
0: Kind of like Family Day?
1: Yeah, kind of like Family Day.
2: What are we going to do? I don't even know.
1: With half the people saying, sign me up. I want to buy one right now. And the other half of people being like, do we actually need this?
0: Thank you.
1: I'm capable of brushing my teeth normally. This is going to be put out by Dyson.
3: Oh,
0: Dyson. Like the vacuum cleaner?
3: They make all kinds of stuff now. I actually have had for the last 4 years a Dyson hairdryer. It was a Christmas present from my mom because they're very expensive.
2: $1,000 dress, $1,000 hair dryer,
3: $1,000 toothbrush. I think it's a couple hundred bucks.
2: $1,000.
0: Don't mind me.
2: $200
0: yeah. for a hair dryer.
3: I would never buy it. She bought my sister and I hair dryers.
0: Your mom's got to stop.
2: She's got to stop.
0: Your mom's got to stop.
2: Here's your mortgage payment, and here's a Dyson hair dryer.
3: Doesn't pay my mortgage. Okay.
1: Well, Dyson has just announced their brand new Camera Jet toothbrush.
0: What?
1: Which is an AI toothbrush. They've been developing it for the last 6 years, and basically it looks like a normal electric toothbrush, but it has a tiny little camera built into it, a 100,000 pixel macro camera that when you turn it on and brush, captures 28 images per second. And it uses AI to then learn all the grooves in your teeth. And when it detects a little gap in between your teeth, within 100 milliseconds, it will immediately spit out, that's a weird way to put that, spray out mouth rinse, kind of like a water pick, and it'll spray it into that tiny little groove all by itself the AI has detected the groove. So basically you're flossing, water picking, and brushing all at the same time with this AI camera that's learning the grooves of your mouth.
2: And check this out. I guess the camera is an app on your phone. So you could see your teeth while you're brushing them in the back on your phone. That's pretty crazy.
0: That's too much.
1: I don't know if I want to see that.
2: That's pretty crazy. Well, you won't. You'll just see holes. You'll see teeth. Yeah.
0: So what are we talking? How much is this going to cost me?
1: Dyson says the starting price of their Camera Jet toothbrush will be $500.
3: Wow.
1: $500, that's guys. Expensive.
0: I know what Emily's getting for Christmas.
2: Nothing. She's getting this and a dress.
0: Yeah.
1: Wow, that's exciting.
3: Or a dress.
0: Dyson make vibrators?
3: Oh, now we're talking.
0: You know, I don't know. It sounds like if they got this technology.
1: Yeah,
0: you know,
1: maybe.
0: You
1: know,
3: oh, yeah.
0: In the groove. Okay. Coming up tomorrow, of course, it is a free Comedy Friday, and our buddy Eric Griffin is going to be back in studio with us. Plus, we're going to see what Sky is going to be eating in Sky's Wheel of Food all tomorrow.
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Well, why do I have to come into the song Loser? Booker, how do you do? Hey, we're starting to smell that big Labor Day weekend Thursday morning here. Thank you for listening. An hour and a half of commercial-free music is underway. 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

I believe tonight is the actual opening for Universal Studios Hollywood for the Halloween Horror Nights. I know it's like 100 degrees, but they're in festive mode already, and we're getting you tickets, a four-pack of tickets coming up in the noon hour on Rock 105.3.

And we've been rocking San Diego for a while. Not to brag, but we were actually around back in the day when you could slam the phone down to hang up on someone. And it was epic.

I saw a story. Let's call it an amazing story because I think pumpkin spice sucks. I'm the guy. I hate that crap. But I read a story that it's actually dying, that people are over pumpkin spiced. I have been since the beginning, so this is good news for me. But I think it's just because it's been so warm. We'll see when the weather changes a bit if the attitude changes towards the pumpkin spice nonsense. It's Rock

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There's a sneak peek look at the new Linkin Park documentary on their YouTube page. Comes out at the end of the month. It'll be in theaters as well. It's a professional little doc they've got. It's Booker. It's Tonic on Rock 105.3. If you keep

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Dolly Parton did a rock album. She only did one rock album. She took classics and remade them, but she took one of her classics, Jolene, and teamed up with Måneskin for that, if you care to check that out. 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

Pumpkins, a late addition to the iHeartRadio Music Festival. End of the month over in Las Vegas. A trip over to see said Pumpkins along with the band Muse. Weezer's going to be there. The Goo Goo Dolls, Snoop Dogg, Cardi B, a whole bunch of acts. 2 days of music, a trip over, some hotel accommodations, and $1,000. This all will happen with a word that we give you in the 1 o'clock hour. Right after 1, you can win. Disturbed now, Rock 105.3.

Queen had that, I would call it a goofy movie. Rami Malek and the whole teeth thing. It just seems so campy to me. I mean, I guess it was fun. The only reason I bring up that movie is because this song, also from another campy, corny type movie soundtrack, Coneheads, The Peppers, on Rock 105.3.

About an hour away from a four-pack of tickets to Universal Studios Hollywood. I haven't seen the Stranger Things maze yet. I haven't been in a couple of years. And also, there's the new Aussie attraction. Your chance to get four up to the park is coming up from Rock 105.3 in about an hour.

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Rock 105.3, Booker. I forget which news station's social media had it, but there's like a bunch of dolphins feeding off of a dead whale or something. Some big dead animal was out there floating around. And I learned about ambergris. You know what ambergris is? It's essentially whale vomit. And it's very valuable. You know what they use it for? You'll love this. Women's perfume. That's right. That's whale vomit you smell. I all of a sudden hate women's perfume. It is Rock 105.3.

It is Rock with a 5-3, San Diego's rock station. Sometimes being a married man, I'll be honest, it's a drag. Like when you have tickets to see the Foo Fighters up in Los Angeles at the Hollywood Bowl with the LA Philharmonic. Foo Fighters, once in a lifetime chance to see them with an orchestra. Or your sister-in-law has a birthday dinner that you got to go to. Guess which one I went to. Yeah, Foo Fighters now, Rock with a 5-3.

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1: 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Well, it's their first new album in 30 years, and this is the title track from it. 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

flavin, vegetable oil, and yellow number one, because that was in the gummy I just ate. 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

good old one-hit Marcy Playground at Rock 105.3, but it was a good one. It's four tickets to Universal Studios Hollywood. You're about 15 minutes out. Stick with me. It's Rock 105.3. I'm so

there was an alarm I could play, like a whoop, whoop, I would sound it. I guess that's the official alarm. Whoop, whoop. Four tickets to Universal Studios Hollywood after Linkin Park on The Rock.

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And there they go. Bye-bye. Four tickets to Universal Studios Hollywood for the Halloween Horror Nights. Here's the good news. You've got a couple more chances to

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They're still sweeping up after Guns N' Roses at Snapdragon Stadium. If you want to see a rendition of that song, full of Slash giving that cool guitar intro, it's the best. 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It's up on our Instagram. The first post right now, as a matter of fact.

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I just mentioned our Instagram, and I want to mention it again. 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Okay, follow that. I need you to follow it today because there's a real cool announcement we'll give you tomorrow, which I can't tell you what it is. I don't know why. They just gave us the email. I don't know why I can't start promoting it, but it's really cool, and it involves our Instagram tomorrow. 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

Booker on The Rock. Let me give it the word again. Lucky, lucky. You could be lucky and win $1,000 at a trip over to Vegas for the iHeartRadio Music Festival. 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A little.

On my way out, Rock 105.3, San Diego's rock station, home of the rock face. That's her Instagram handle, anyhow, Teresa Rockface. It's good Instagram, too. She does a lot of cool stuff on it. She's next. Booker the Dumbass, leaving now. 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

Okay, hang on a second. Are you going to be able to cheat on your significant other with the new GTA 6 coming out this November? Some say yeah. I'm getting right into it. Give me three songs. I'm going to get your opinion. We are Rock 105.3. I'm Teresa. Let's get into landslides.

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Well, are you going to be able to cheat on the new GTA 6? We are Rock 105.3. Real quick, it's gone viral already. Anyone looking forward to playing the game, I'm going to warn you now. GTA 6 has relationship mechanics. Jason and Lucia, the Bonnie and Clyde of the game, you can actually have them build a relationship. And based on what you do, it can evolve stronger, more romantic, etc. So women are like, hold on. My guy is going to be playing a video game and he's going to have a girlfriend in the game. They're calling it cheating. Would you agree? Hit me up on the talkback, Mike. I'm curious.

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Well, good news for San Diego. Hurricane Marie will not come to shore here, but she is going to be sending potential 6 to 10 foot surf our way going into this weekend. So FYI, we are Rock 105.3. Let's do some Green Day now. Welcome.

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On track while you adult. I'm Teresa. We are Rock 105.3. We are commercial free at 3. And please let me remind you, at 3:45, that is the 4-pack win I know you've been waiting for. We have got your passes to Halloween Horror Nights at Universal Hollywood. So just enjoy the ride until we get to that win.

There's a lot to look forward to this fall, but the one moment, it's like Christmas here, Dia de los Deftones, and I'm very excited that my guys at AFI are going to be part of it. I just wish Davey Havoc had this Cher hair still. That was my favorite look. Here's Girls Not Grey, Rock 105.3.

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Now.

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Get the win after this. Good luck.

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We are still commercial free at 3 after 4. We got a lot to talk about. If you've ever had a crazy ex, you're going to definitely appreciate the video that I'm about to show you. Hang on. We got a lot to do. Right now, it's Bill Murray, A Day to Remember. Here's Always Let You Down, Rock 105.3.

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You know, I'm looking at this video of a crazy ex, and now I'm one. Is it AI? You can help me. You can help me figure it out. We'll do that in three songs. FYI, you're an hour away from one of your Las Vegas trips for our iHeartRadio Music Festival, all right? I don't want you to miss that moment. I'm Teresa. 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

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When the

The following sounds have been meticulously crafted for San Diego's one and only rock station. Except for the bird sounds. But if you want the bird, we'll give you the bird. 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

0: right, so I saw this video today. Now I'm starting to question if it's AI or not. It's just ex-girlfriend's at her ex-boyfriend's house, right? You could see her through, like, the Ring camera. She hears another girl inside, so goes headfirst through the window, like the Kool-Aid man, like, oh, yeah, like, bursts through it, window shut. It looks real. Doesn't look like AI. So it's on my blog at rock1053.com, but I don't know if it's generating, so I'll stick it on my Facebook, X, my Instagram story, at Teresa Rockface. Go see what you think. So if you're single, you can watch this and be like, you know what? I'm happy. I'm good. No rush to get into a relationship anytime soon. 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

0: Hope you guys are having a fantastic Thursday, whether you're hitting the holiday road early or not. I got the soundtrack to it. I got Five Finger Death Punch still before the end of this hour, some Social D, and there's a reward for that stolen Pabst Blue Ribbon truck. I'll tell you what it is in two songs. 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

So Pabst Blue Ribbon now are offering $20,000 for anyone who can help find the stolen beer. Two trucks were like stolen. One had 1,600 cases of PBR and non-alcoholic Old Milwaukee beer. What are they going to do with that? And another one was stolen too. So if you find them, you got 20 grand to look forward to. You've got until September 9. I feel like this is a marketing stunt. I'm telling you. I feel it. I just feel it. We are Rock 105.3.